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7: View motorway all clear, only 10 minutes northbound from Narellan Road to the M5, M7 interchange. Or southbound, you're also in for a good run. No problems from Narellan Road to Menangle Road. Further southbound, there is the 80k roadwork zone ongoing, and just slow down to 80k's just between Moreton Park Road and Picton Road. 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That's the latest traffic, Macarthur's C91.3.
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8: Hello, I'm Sasha Foote. A Liberal senator says an incident in the United Kingdom highlights the need for Australia to get serious about defence-based security. A group of men were intercepted, believed to be on their way to RAF Fairford, which has been used by American forces during the conflict with Iran. They have been detained on suspicion of preparing a terrorist act. Senator Jess Collins says recent incidents here have raised questions about how our personnel would be able to respond.
9: Saw that the basin, the RAF base in Darwin, or the base in Darwin, was just broken into. We had a joyride. We had one at RAF base Amberley last year as well. Our guards are unarmed, so we outsource them, and then we don't arm them. So all they have is the power of their voice to try and stop attack.
8: The final budget numbers for the last financial year will be released by the Treasurer today. They're expected to show a $6 billion improvement compared to what was forecast in the May budget. It's likely that higher export revenue from strong commodity prices have contributed to the result. Fresh analysis suggests another interest rate rise would increase monthly mortgage repayments by about $120. Economists widely expect the Reserve Bank to hike the official cash rate to its highest level in almost two decades when meeting tomorrow. Social researcher Mark McCrindle says a new mortgage is becoming increasingly unattainable for the average Australian.
10: Not only do most Australians in this study say that housing affordability is much worse now than it was for the previous generation. 7 in 10 say it's going to get worse into the future. In fact, most say the longer you leave it to buy a home, the worse it's going to get.
8: Australia's top criminal intelligence body believes crime as service models are helping newcomers enter the organised crime world. The Criminal Intelligence Commission says encrypted platforms where underworld figures can order attacks are becoming increasingly popular. Pharmacists are raising concerns over plans to allow Australians to buy a weight loss drug online. Pharmaceutical giant Eli Lilly will allow patients to purchase Mounjaro through an online platform. A script from a GP or doctor will still be needed to access the medication. Also making news, fresh polling shows One Nation leader Pauline Hanson has overtaken Anthony Albanese as preferred Prime Minister in Queensland.
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8: Checking sport, Newcastle fans are still buzzing after what their coach has called the greatest win in rugby league history. The Knights are into a grand final for the first time in 25 years after defeating the Panthers 22-14 at Accor Stadium. They did it tough, behind by 8 at half time and down a man after Phoenix Crossland was sent off. And the Wallabies have held on with just 11 players in the dying stages to beat the world champion Springboks 42-38 in Perth. That's latest. I'm Sasha Foote.
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11: It's about 17 degrees at the moment. We'll get to 20 today. Plenty of cloud on the agenda today. It might get windy later on. 23, cloudy tomorrow, sunny, and 29 on Wednesday. 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

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C 91.3.

0: MacArthur's Home is set on 1.3. It's a Screaming Jets and Helping Hand. Snow and Archer here, Taylor for you shortly. Nelly coming up. We'll play Teddy Swims. Check the roads for you as well.
1: We keep MacArthur moving. 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Exceptional Hyundai demonstrators. 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C91.3.
2: Cecil Hill, slight build-up of traffic on Elizabeth Drive at Cowpasture Road. Curran's Hill, the broken-down truck. Narellan Road eastbound at Waterworth Drive has been cleared. And between the Carter and Goulburn, you'll have a good run on the Hume Motorway going north and the southbound. Disney's The Lion King must leave Sydney in just 4 weeks. Great seats are still available. Book now at thelionkingmusical.com.au. That's the last traffic. MacArthur, C91.3.
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0: Macarthur's home is C91.3. It's Culture Club. Hello, it's David Archer here. We'll check the roads for you shortly. Have Bieber lined up? We'll play Sixpence None the Richer. 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
7: In Wilton, there's reports for breakdown. It's on Wilton Road in between Douglas Park Drive and the Cataract River Overpass. Appin Road is a clear run northbound from Gilead through Rosemeadow and Ambervale up to Narellan Road in Campbelltown, and Narellan Road all at speed in either direction in between Appin Road and the Hume Motorway. Make your drive to work, home or the shops rewarding with hundreds of return points across New South Wales. 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That's the latest traffic, Macarthur C91.3.
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We'll check your news and weather details for 11. Next, update the roads for you too. Lady Gaga to play. Alex Warren coming up.

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3: In Hoxton Park, a bit of congestion in both directions of Cow Pasture Road, in between Currajong Road and Hoxton Park Road. Hoxton Park Road is busy but moving in each direction, in between Cow Pasture Road and the Hume Highway in Liverpool. The Hume Highway in Liverpool is busy in both directions, in between Hoxton Park Road and Elizabeth Drive. It's almost summer. Are you ready to hit the water? 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That's Lattice Traffic, MacArthur's C91.3.
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4: Hello, I'm Sasha Foote. The federal government maintains its spending isn't driving inflation as it releases this year's final budget figures. The data shows the underlying deficit is around $6 billion lower than projected in May. The Reserve Bank is expected to raise interest rates tomorrow amid persistent inflation in the economy. Finance Minister Katie Gallagher claims Australia's challenges aren't unique.
5: If you look around the world, advanced economies, there is an inflation challenge there. Many of those have moved to increase, or their central banks have moved to increase rates in the last month because of that.
4: Economists say a rate increase could cripple first home buyers who are already spending 42% of their income on mortgage repayments. As many as three further hikes could be on the cards in the next 6 months. Analysis suggests one rise would increase repayments by about $120 a month. A Liberal senator says a major incident in the UK highlights the need for better security at Australian defence bases. Five men who were believed to be on their way to RAF Fairford in England's southwest have been arrested on suspicion of planning a terrorist attack. Security expert Will Geddes says the base has been used by the US during its war with Iran.
6: To enable the US to be able to fly sorties and missions into Iran during the Iran conflict. Now, since that time, Iran has actually named it as one of the specific targets that it would want to strike at.
4: An Australian-led study has found daylight saving has no clear and consistent effect on people's mental health. Swinburne researchers found no significant link between the time shift and increased rates of depression, manic episodes, or substance abuse. Brisbane's Olympic and Paralympic Games emblems are expected to depict the cheekiness and vibrancy of the state when they're unveiled this week. The insignia will be debuted individually in coming days, starting in Cairns tomorrow. Also making news, the rate of Australian teenagers sitting out an international test due to cognitive, behavioural or emotional disabilities has more than tripled over the past two decades. The surge echoes a steep rise in the number of students being diagnosed with conditions like autism and ADHD.
0: Campbelltown Catholic Club's High Viz Happy Hour, Fridays from 2:30, C91.3 Sport.
4: Checking sport, Newcastle's grand final preparations will include a trip to the judiciary with hooker Phoenix Crossland referred directly for hip drop tackle which broke Nathan Cleary's leg. The Knights pulled off the seemingly impossible, overturning an 8-point deficit despite being a man down in the second half against Penrith. The privatisation of Big Bash franchises has cost Mike Baird the position as chairman of Cricket Australia. David Boone will take the reins in the interim. That's the latest. I'm Sasha Foote.
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7: It's about 17 degrees at the moment. 20 is the top forecast for the day today. A cloudy kind of day and a little breezy at times too. 23 tomorrow, a partly cloudy day. It should clear through the day. 29 and sunny on Wednesday. MacArthur's home, C91.3.

C91.3. We got watermelon sugar. 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

0: MacArthur's Home, C91.3. It Stings We'll Be Together. Eric Clapton was supposed to play on that song. Apparently, Eric Clapton and Sting, they're mates. Eric Clapton came in and recorded the first take of the guitar work for that song. And then for whatever reason, he wasn't available later, so they replaced it. Imagine the pressure on the guy who's like, hey, Eric Clapton did the first take, but can you do another take and see if he can do it better? I'd come apart at the seams. Gracie Abrams for you shortly. Snow Patrol coming up. We'll play Sarah Larson. We'll check the roads for you next. C91.3.
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6: In Campbelltown, only moderate traffic for both directions of Narellan Road. Busiest in between Gilchrist Drive and Appen Road. Morrissey Bypass, moderate, but moving well. And Campbelltown Road, a clear northbound run through Woodbine up to the Hume Motorway. Hume Motorway is only a 10-minute run northbound from Narellan Road to the M5, M7 at Preston's. 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That's the latest traffic. 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
0: Have you signed up yet? Look, if you haven't signed up for our Vegas Adventure, I'm not going to nag you anymore. You're coming or you're not. You want to come? Sign up. You don't want to come? Well, regret is all you've got coming your way. It'll be fun though. I mean, you know, we call your name out, you ring back within 9 minutes and 13 seconds. First step, you're coming to breakfast with us on Friday. It'll be fun. Breakfast with Ali is a good time. West League Club, they make these little bacon and egg rolls and there's coffee and orange juice. You just want that. I mean, that's pretty cool. Of course, somebody in the room is going to Vegas. Hawaiian Airlines to get you there and back, put you up at Planet Hollywood, some cash in your back pocket. Look, I say back pocket, put it anywhere you like. You've got some cash, going to hang out with the Tigers, hang out with some Tigers legends. You sitting up there in Allegiant Stadium, watching the Tigers take on the Storm. Are you up for this? Need you to go to our website. Sign up now, c913.com.au.
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8: 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Both of those night roadworks start at about 8 o'clock each night, go till 5 a.m. in the morning. 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And they're now open in Penrith, Bass Hill and Ashfield. That's the latest traffic. MacArthur's C91.3.
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0: 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We'll update your news and weather for midday next. 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A nice house. 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
9: The M5 motorway in Cashoola, a multi-vehicle crash just past the M7 interchange is now causing city-bound delays that are banking back to Camden Valley Way. Also for the M5 motorway, there is westbound delays either side of Currajong Road. And in Elderslie, reports of a breakdown, Thornton Road at the intersection of Kerrigan Crescent. The ZS5, MG's best-selling small SUV, just got better from just $22,990 drive away. 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That's the latest traffic. 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
10: Hello, I'm Sasha Foote. One Nation argues the federal government must urgently rein in spending to help tame inflation. This year's final budget figures reveal a $6 billion boost to the bottom line. The numbers come ahead of an expected decision by the Reserve Bank to push interest rates to a 15-year high. One Nation MP Barnaby Joyce has told Seven Labor needs to tighten its belt.
11: The lights that they see at the end of the tunnel is the train coming to run them over. Our debt it's never been higher. It's higher and it's going higher. It's heading up towards the Medicare level. And, of course, as it goes higher, your security goes down, interest rates become even more under pressure.
10: New polling shows support for a federal One Nation government has overtaken Labor and the Coalition in both New South Wales and Queensland. Pauline Hanson's party recorded a 31% primary vote in New South Wales ahead of Labor on 30. The minor party is least popular in Victoria on 25%. Australia's Criminal Intelligence Commission warns crime as a service platforms are fueling underworld crime across the country. The body says encrypted platforms, which crime figures use to order attacks, are becoming increasingly popular. Retired detective Charlie Bezina says the surge in so-called crime tasker sites is worrying.
12: This technology is playing a larger role in ways into recruitment, and the encrypted messaging, etc., is just making it much more difficult for policing to do it.
10: Police in Queensland are investigating the death of a man who was struck by a car as murder. The 50-year-old was declared deceased at the scene at Fernvale, west of Brisbane. A 45-year-old woman known to the victim was taken into custody and is assisting police with their inquiries. An expert says reports of international students changing course in a bid to prolong their stay in Australia are overblown. News Corp reports foreigners are exploiting the student visa scheme by course hopping, but International Education Association of Australia's Phil Honeywood says the vast majority do go back home after graduating.
3: Over 80% of these international students actually return home after they do their first course. Some of them are allowed to stay under a separate visa and work full-time for 2 years to pay back their student loan, but the overwhelming majority take their world-class qualification back to the home country.
10: And the US has raised its threat level at a second RAF base in the UK after a suspected terrorist plot was thwarted.
2: Campbelltown Catholic Club's Hi-Viz Happy Hour, Fridays from 2:30, C91.3 Sport.
10: Checking sport, Knights hooker Phoenix Crossland has been referred straight to the NRL judiciary for the hip drop tackle which broke Nathan Cleary's leg in their prelim win over the Panthers. He'll need to beat the charge of dangerous contact if he's to play in the grand final against the Roosters on Sunday. Mike Baird will stand down as Cricket Australia chairman after losing support from New South Wales. David Boone will take over the role from next month's AGM. That is the very latest. I'm Sasha Foote.
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0: It's about 17 degrees at the moment. We might get to 20 this afternoon, a cloudy afternoon, and perhaps a little breezy every now and again. Tomorrow, 23, cloudy start. It should clear through the day. 29 and sunny on Wednesday. MacArthur's home, C91.

0: MacArthur's home, C91.3, it's Placebo. It's David Archer here, Ed Sheeran, Martin Garrix for you shortly. I have the Fray lined up, we'll play Amy Shark. How hard is a Monday when the Monday is kind of cloudy like the one we've got now? It's about 17 at the moment. There was talk that we get to 20 this afternoon. I guess we still could. Plenty of cloud though, kind of breezy later on. Tomorrow, a cloudy start. That cloud should clear through the day. We get to 23. 29, the forecast for Wednesday. 32 by the time we get to Thursday. Kind of warm stretch for the school holidays. There is talk of showers through this weekend though. Wet grand final. Be interesting. MacArthur's home, C91.3.
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9: The M5 motorway in Cashoola, a multi-vehicle crash just past the M7 interchange, is causing some heavy city-bound delays, and traffic is now banking back to the overpass of Campbelltown Road on the Hume motorway. Also on the M5 motorway, there is westbound congestion, and things are banking up from Currajong Road back to the overpass of the Hume Highway in Liverpool. So if you are heading to the city from Campbelltown, you can try and avoid a bit of that congestion by taking Campbelltown Road northbound up to the crossroads and through Cashoola on the Hume Highway. The Anaconda School Holiday Sale is now on. 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Ends October 11 at Anaconda. That's the latest traffic, MacArthur's C91.3.
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0: 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We're going to West League Club. Ali will be there. 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You could end up sitting in Allegiant Stadium watching the Tigers take on the Storm, round one of the 2027 NRL Rugby League season. We'll make sure you get there and back on Hawaiian Airlines, put you up at Planet Hollywood, a little bit of cash, a couple of swish social functions for you to go to. 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
8: On the M5 in Casula, look out for a multi-vehicle crash just past the M7, causing heavy eastbound delays. We've also got heavy westbound congestion as a result. The Hume motorway also moving slowly both north and southbound through Preston's past the M5, M7 interchange. The M7 also moving slowly headed southbound. In Haberfield on the M4, look out for a car breakdown eastbound, bringing the speed limit down to 40 kilometres an hour. 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I am Erin. That's the latest traffic. 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

MacArthur's home is C91.3. It's Ocean Alley's Love Balloon. An update from the newsroom for you next. We'll have a look at the roads with Erin as well. Then Teo Cruz to play. As we go.

0: and you too. Hey, we're going to get someone off the sign-up sheets as well. Somebody is going to have the chance to go to Vegas. MacArthur's home, C91.3.
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5: On the M5 in Casula, look out for a multi-vehicle crash just past the M7, causing heavy eastbound delays. We've also got heavy westbound congestion as a result. The Hume motorway also moving slowly both north and southbound through Preston's past the M5, M7 interchange. The M7 also moving slowly headed southbound. In Haberfield on the M4, look out for a car breakdown eastbound, bringing the speed limit down to 40 kilometres an hour. 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I am Erin. That's the latest traffic. MacArthur's C91.3.
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6: Hello, I'm Sarah Wiedersane. New research shows support for One Nation is most pronounced in Queensland, New South Wales and Western Australia. The minor party holds the edge over Labor, with the coalition struggling to make any inroads. Most voters in Pauline Hanson's home state of Queensland would like to see the One Nation leader as Prime Minister. Liberal Senator James Patterson says he understands the voter angst against the major parties.
7: You have to have a credible plan and a credible time. And we know from One Nation's past that 70% of the MPs they've ever elected have left the party before the end of their first term or the parliament. So we've got a task at our hands, we know that, to convince Australians that we can actually deliver change.
6: The Albanese government claims responsible economic management has contributed to better budget numbers. The final budget outcome is expected to show a $6 billion improvement for the financial year compared to the forecast in the May budget. The reduction in the underlying deficit has most likely been driven from increased export revenue. There are fears some newer homeowners will be left spending close to half of their income covering mortgage repayments amid a looming interest rate rise. The Federal Opposition analysis has been released as the Reserve Bank meets to decide on its next move. Social researcher and demographer Mark McCrindle says it also means the new generation won't have the nest egg their parents have had to fall back on.
8: biggest nest egg Australian retirees have is not their super at the moment, it's their property. They can downsize, they can unlock money in that. They've seen that just in the last 20 years increase 2.5 times. And so that's been the best asset vehicle.
6: Australia's top criminal intelligence body believes crime as service models are helping newcomers enter the organised crime world. The Criminal Intelligence Commission says encrypted platforms where underworld figures can order attacks are becoming increasingly popular. The US has raised its threat level at a second RAF base in the UK after a suspected terrorist plot was thwarted. A group of men were intercepted, believed to be on their way to RAF Fairford, which has been used by American forces during the conflict with Iran. And Madonna has taken out Artist of the Year at this year's MTV Video Music Awards in Los Angeles.
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6: Checking sport, Newcastle fans are still buzzing after what their coach has called the greatest win in rugby league history. The Knights are into a grand final for the first time in 25 years after defeating the Panthers 22-14 at Acor Stadium. The Wallabies remain unbeaten under Les Kiss, overcoming 4 yellow cards to beat the Springboks 42-38 in Perth. And in golf, the US has pulled off a record comeback to win the President's Cup over the Internationals. That's the latest. I'm Sarah Whitten.
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0: 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Sign up for our Vegas adventure. When we mention your name, you've got 9 minutes and 13 seconds. And if you call us back in time, well, you could be having breakfast with us Friday morning at West's League Club. It'll be fun. They do nice bacon and egg rolls. Juice, coffee. Somebody in the room is going to Vegas. We'll fly there and back on Hawaiian Airlines. We'll put you up at Planet Hollywood. A little bit of spending money. Get to mix it up with some Tigers legends. Get to mix it up with the Tigers before they take on the Storm at Allegiant Stadium. Of course, you'll be sitting up there in the grandstand thinking you own the place. However, you've got to sign up first. C913.com.au. Wonder how long till Paul rings.
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1: We keep MacArthur moving. C91.3.
6: Casula, the M5 is clearing up nicely eastbound just past the M7 after an earlier multi-vehicle crash. The M7 is also moving nicely southbound. The Hume motorway flowing freely both ways with around 10 minutes travel time from Preston's through to Campbelltown at Narellan Road. Narellan Road itself moving slowly westbound past the tape lights. Did you know UniSuper is open to all Australians? 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Consider UniSuper's PDS and TMD on its website and your circumstances before making decisions because they haven't. I'm Erin. That's the latest traffic, MacArthur's
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me because you look so fine that I really want to make you mine. 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

MacArthur's Home, C91.3. It's Genesis and I Can't Dance. Erwin's got to check the roads for you shortly. Mac Law, Ryan Lewis coming up. We'll play the Harness and Collectors as well. C91.

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1: I don't want to be that guy, but Paul from Mescal Park let the team down, didn't he? Here I was, waiting, waiting, waiting. Oh, well, more for me to eat on Friday morning. 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Pop your details in there. You could be going to Vegas. 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Breakfast with Ali. They do nice bacon and egg rolls at West Lee Club. There'll be juice. There'll be coffee. I'm not really sure if your Friday can get off to a better start. Oh, I know how it could. You could go to Vegas. That would be how it would get off to a better start. Got to sign up first, though. 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
4: Traffic on the M5 flowing freely westbound with around 15 minutes of travel time from Kings Grove main tunnel exit through to Preston's. The M7 seeing some minor congestion both ways through Horsley Park past the Horsley Drive. Campbelltown, Narellan Road moving slowly westbound past the Tafe Lights. The Northern Road busy but moving both ways through Harrington Park and Oran Park. Make your drive to work, home or the shops rewarding with hundreds of return points across New South Wales. Search Return and Earn near me for one that's on your way. I'm Erin, that's the latest traffic. 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

0: Arthur's Home, C91.3. It's Evermore. It's David Archer here. Max is going to have a look at the news for you next. Erin's going to check the roads, then Eskimo Joe. Ariana Grande coming up. Michael Jackson. MacArthur's Home, C91.3.
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5: C91.3. 5E is flowing freely westbound with around 15 minutes of travel time from the Kings Grove main tunnel exit through to Preston's. The M7 all clear southbound through Cecil Hills past Elizabeth Drive, Campbelltown, Narellan Road busy westbound past the Tape Flights, the Northern Road busy but moving both ways through Harrington Park. The new look NAB Narellan is now open at Narellan Town Centre. Visit NAB Narellan today for more of what's important: greater personal service, expert knowledge, digital tools and support. I'm Erin, that's the latest traffic, MacArthur's C91.3.
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6: Cloudy today across MacArthur. Good afternoon, I'm Max Arnold. The federal government says higher superannuation and investment returns have delivered a welcome boost to its coffers. This year's final budget figures reveal the underlying deficit is roughly $6 billion lower than predicted in May. It was initially thought the high commodity prices drove the windfall revenue. Treasurer Jim Chalmers says the broader economy is strong and has helped deliver the improvement.
7: Our responsible economic management has given us one of the strongest budgets in the G20. We have much, much lower debt to GDP than the major advanced economy.
6: Police are out in force on MacArthur roads this week, with heavier traffic expected as families hit the road for the spring school holidays. Motorists should expect more cars and caravans to be leaving metropolitan centres, as well as increased volumes on regional roads. So far this year, 253 people have lost their lives on New South Wales roads, with officers appealing to drivers to be patient and slow down. Police in the UK have arrested five men near an RAF base in southwest England on suspicion of preparing a terrorist attack. RAF Fairford has been used by the US military to carry out strikes on Iranian missile sites since the start of last year. A local farmer raised the alert after noticing three suspicious vehicles in the area in the dead of night. Director of Strategic Analysis Australia, Michael Shoebridge, says it appears the attack was imminent.
8: It looks like this was close to an actual attack. It wasn't a few people, you know, in a garage making explosives disrupted early. They'd brought the improvised explosives close to the base and they were doing stuff with them late at night.
6: And track work on the Newcastle Central Coastline over the long weekend is expected to be rescheduled due to the Knights making the NRL Grand Final.
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6: Roosters halfback Sam Walker admits he couldn't help but smile for his good mate Sandon Smith during the Knights' miracle win over the Panthers. Smith inspired a second-half comeback with a short side raid before scoring two brilliant individual tries. Walker says he won't be cheering him on when they meet in the grand final on Sunday.
9: Cheering at the TV, cheering him on, and you know it's pretty cool to see him to do such a great job down there. He's worked so hard with his football and really happy for him.
6: And Nick Maddison has signed on again with the Sydney Thunder for the coming Big Bash season.
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6: Cloudy today across MacArthur. Clouds clearing tomorrow, reaching 23. Sunny on Wednesday with tops of 29. That's the latest on MacArthur's home, C91.3.

MacArthur's Home, Sid on 1.3. Hello, it's David Archer here. Aaron is going to have a look at the roads for you shortly. Macy Gray coming up. We'll play Post Malone. This is Michael Jackson. Hey, did you watch the footy yesterday? That look on Nathan Cleary's face. Not sure I'm going to forget that in a hurry. Or the look of his leg either. It's kind of gruesome. Hope he gets better soon. MacArthur's Home, Sid on 1.3.

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1: Preston's M5, M7, all clear in both directions. A good run for the Hume Motorway from Preston's through to Menangle Park past the Spring Farm Parkway. Campbelltown, Narellan Road moving slowly westbound past the TAFE loads. The Snooze Flash Sale is on now with 20 to 50% off an amazing range. Hurry, the Snooze Flash Sale must end Sunday. It's amazing what a little snooze can do. I'm Erin, that's the latest traffic, MacArthur's C91.3.
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0: Apple's home is seen on 1.3. It's Macy Gray's I Try. She's on tour at the moment, played Thursday night at the Coliseum at Rudy Hill. Friday night, I think it was the Enmore Theatre. Apparently the show was brilliant. I haven't seen it. Friends went though, loved it. It's David Archer here. Yes, Boone, for your show, the MGMT coming up. You need some traffic help this afternoon. Erin is going to sort that out for you. MacArthur's home, C91.3.
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1: Traffic on the M5 flowing freely westbound with around 15 minutes of travel time from McKings Grove Main Tunnel exit through to Preston's. The M7 all clear southbound through Cecil Hills past Elizabeth Drive. Campbelltown, Narellan Road busy but moving westbound past the TAFE lights. The Northern Road flowing freely both ways through Harrington Park. 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I'm Erin. That's the latest traffic from MacArthur's C91.3.
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0: Macarthur's home is seen on 91.3. It's Big Pig's Breakaway. Look, congratulations. You've almost survived day one of the school holidays. Question is, are you driving the kids insane or are they driving you nuts? Look, this afternoon after three, I can at least give you one small reprieve. Scott's got tickets for you to go and see Season Squad the Musical. This is at the Joan in Penrith. If you'd like details, it's on our website, c913.com.au. Erin's going to check the roads for you shortly. Mabel to play Green Day lined up. I have Tampa Trap.
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8: Traffic on the M5 flowing freely westbound with around 15 minutes of travel time from the Kingsgrove Main Tunnel exit through to Preston's. The M7 all clear southbound through Cecil Hills past Elizabeth Drive. Campbelltown, the Rowland Road moving slowly westbound past the Tate Flies and the Northern Road busy both ways through Harrington Park and Oran Park. For a limited time, the grilled lunch wrapped combo with a new high protein wrap and mini famous chips for $13.90. 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I'm Erin. That's the latest traffic. 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

0: MacArthur's Home is at 91.3. An update from the newsroom for you next with Max. Erin's going to check the roads, then Scott's got Flo Rida. Sabrina Carpenter coming up. And the Backstreet Boys. 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
4: Traffic on the M5, busy but moving, headed westbound through Moorbank past Heathcote Road. The M7 though, all clear southbound through Cecil Hills past Elizabeth Drive. Heavy congestion for the Hume Motorway northbound through Preston's, approaching the M5, M7 interchange. Campbelltown, Norellan Road, busy westbound past the Tafe Lights. Window seat negotiations going nowhere? Right. Tantrum triggered headache kicking in? That's one for Panadol Extra. Always read the label and follow the directions for use. Incorrect use could be harmful. I'm Erin. That's the latest traffic. MacArthur's C91.3.
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5: Cloudy today across MacArthur. Good afternoon, I'm Max Arnold. An investigation is underway into the inner Sydney crash which killed 20-year-old Constable Mia Lay. Police sources say the patrol car was travelling in excess of 150 kilometres an hour at the time of the crash. The 24-year-old male constable who was behind the wheel survived the incident at Redfern. Police Minister Yasmin Khatri says they are working to establish the facts.
6: Well, the critical incident investigation, as I say, will determine exactly what occurred, and we should let that happen. Police are the experts to determine these things, and no doubt all of that will be told once that investigation is complete.
5: Investigations will continue this week after a hazard reduction burn got out of control in Wedderburn over the weekend. Crews had burnt through about 40 hectares on Katana Road on Saturday afternoon when a wind change pushed the blaze beyond containment lines. Several RFS tankers caught on fire, one was completely destroyed. Andrew Foster from Fire and Rescue says their crews were on scene quickly to provide extra support.
7: At approximately 15:50 hours, the RFS requested further fire and rescue resources to attend to the hazard reduction that had jumped containment lines. Fire and rescue responded 7 appliances and 22 firefighters.
5: New research shows support for One Nation is most pronounced in Queensland, New South Wales and Western Australia. The minor party holds the edge over Labor, with the coalition struggling to make any inroads. Most voters in Pauline Hanson's home state of Queensland would like to see the One Nation leader as Prime Minister. And New South Wales is expanding its shark surveillance after off-season surveillance found many sharks near crowded beaches. Drones have spotted great whites and bull sharks triggering evacuations.
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5: The Wallabies have beaten the Springboks 42-38 in Perth, despite playing four men down in the final 10 minutes. And the privatisation of Big Bash franchises has cost Mike Baird the position as chairman of Cricket Australia. David Boone will take the reins in the interim.
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5: Cloudy today across MacArthur, clouds clearing tomorrow reaching 23, sunny on Wednesday with tops of 29. That's the latest on MacArthur's home, C91.3.

Sabrina's house tour, MacArthur's home, scene 91.3. Hello, you with Scott for the way home. 18 degrees at the moment. Tell you what, we had so much nice weather over the last X amount of weeks, and then it's sort of gotten towards the end of September, and it's really just gone off a cliff, hasn't it? I mean, it's not the nicest out there at the moment. A lot of our cloud cover. Looks like the heavens could open up at any second, but we're going to get through this together. Whole heap of winning to be done with me, the Savo, for the way home. You could be hearing your name, and if you do, you are one step closer to Viva Las Vegas. You got to keep this number handy. 46289913. You never know whose name I could read out. It very much could be yours. And if you hear yours, ring me back and I'll put you in the running to go to Vegas. Flights, accommodation, bit of spending money, all covered. And you'll be there for the launch of the 2027 NRL Premiership in Viva Las Vegas at Allegiant Stadium. You in the bleachers watching the West Tigers beat the Melbourne Storm. Yes, please, and thank you. Sounds like a dream come true. Also up for grabs this afternoon, Season Squad the Musical. Perfect for the kids these school holidays. Coming to the Joan in Penrith in the start of October. You want to head along? Keep the number handy. 46289913. Seasonal celebrities. I'll give you all the details about what we're playing a little bit later on for the way home. Wang Chung's coming up. Play Taylor. We'll get the latest on the roads in just a tick. After the Backstreet Boys, this is I Want It That Way. The Way Home, MacArthur's Home, scene 91.3. You

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1: Traffic on the M5, because you've got moving headed westbound through Moorbank past Heathcote Road. The M7 though, all clear southbound through Cecil Hills past Elizabeth Drive. Heavy congestion for the Hume Motorway northbound through Preston's, approaching the M5, M7 interchange. Campbelltown to Rellin Road busy westbound past the Tafe Lights. Window seat negotiations going nowhere? Right. Tantrum triggered headache kicking in? That's one for Panadol Extra. Always read the label and follow the directions for use. Incorrect use could be harmful. I'm Erin, and that's the latest traffic. 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

0: For Taylor Swift at the VMAs. This is I Knew You Were Trouble, Scene 91.3. Yeah, a lot of attention on Taylor. She premiered the new music video for Patient Zero, new music that she dropped at the end of last week. She accepted the inaugural MTV VMA Artist Director Honours Award. She also picked up the night's top prize of Video of the Year. She gave a shout out to Dolly Parton, and now she's the most decorated artist in VMA's history with 33 wins. There is nothing Taylor Swift can't do. We'll get the latest on the roads next. Natasha Bedingfield's coming up. Play Bruno Mars as well. Scene 91.3.
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1: Traffic on the M5, seeing some minor congestion westbound through Moorbank past Heathcote Road. The M7 all clear southbound through Cecil Hills past Elizabeth Drive. Campbelltown and Narellan Road busy westbound past the Tape Flights. Slight congestion southbound for the Northern Road through Harrington Park approaching Camden Valley Way. The Snooze Flash Sale is on now with 20 to 50% off at an amazing range. Hurry, the Snooze Flash Sale must end Sunday. It's amazing what a little snooze can do. I'm Erin, that's the latest traffic from MacArthur's C91.3.
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0: Barnsley's Lover Lover, 18 degrees at the moment on MacArthur's home scene, 91.3. First official day of the school holidays today. Hopefully the kids haven't already hit you with the, "Mum, Dad, I'm bored. What am I going to do?" Well, we know they're not sitting on Instagram, so what are they going to do? Well, how about you take them to go and see Season Squad at the Joan in Penrith, a great family-friendly musical. There's going to be original music, a whole heap of colour in the characters, and a lot of fun as well. The kids are going to love it. You can win some tickets after 4 o'clock. Family Pass could be all yours, playing Celebrity Seasons. I'm going to give you the name and birth date of a celebrity. You just need to tell me what season they were born in. And I mean, it sounds really easy, doesn't it? It's either summer, winter, autumn, spring, but you just wait till you see what I've got planned for you. Seasonal celebrities win a family pass to see Season Squad the musical at the Joan Penrith after 4 o'clock for the way home. We'll get the latest on the roads next. 1D's coming up. Play the Kid Leroy before 4. Hey.
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1: Traffic on the M5, seeing some delays headed westbound through Moorbank past Heathcote Road. The M7 all clear southbound through Cecil Hills past Elizabeth Drive. Campbelltown and Narellan Road remains slow westbound past the Tape Lights. The Northern Road busy both ways through Harrington Park. 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I'm Erin. That's the latest traffic. 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

0: 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This is The Way Home on MacArthur's Home. 71.3. You still are listening out for your name. If you hear it, 4628-9913. You and your bestie, one step closer to the ultimate Vegas adventure. Flights, accommodation, bit of spending money covered, and you'll be there at Allegiant Stadium in Viva Las Vegas for the launch of the 2027 NRL Telstra Premiership. You never know when I could be reading out your name. And if I do, 9 minutes, 13 seconds to give me a buzz back. Be listening for your name. G-Flip's on the way. The Police after 4 o'clock. We'll get your latest news, weather, traffic. Then Calvin Harris. Teaming up with Ellie Goulding for I Need Your Love. 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Season Squad the Musical at the Joan in Penrith. 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
8: Traffic on the M5 remains slow westbound with around 40 minutes travel time from the Kingsgrove Main Tunnel exit through to Preston's. The M7 all clear southbound through Cecil Hills past Elizabeth Drive. Campbelltown, Narellan Road moving very slowly westbound past the Tafe Lanes. The Snooze Flash Sale is on now with 20 to 50% off an amazing range. Hurry, the Snooze Flash Sale must end Sunday. It's amazing what a little snooze can do. I'm Erin, that's the latest traffic from MacArthur's C91.3.
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9: Cloudy today across MacArthur. Good afternoon, I'm Max Arnold. The Prime Minister says global inflation remains an issue ahead of an expected interest rate hike tomorrow. Most economists predict the Reserve Bank will raise the cash rate to a 15-year high of 4.6%. Labor maintains its spending levels are not contributing to the cost of living pressures. Anthony Albanese says he's listening to the concerns of ordinary Australians.
10: Global inflation is an issue, and we know that that's the case. We know some people are doing it tough, and that's why we're taking action to provide cost of living support.
9: Police are out in force on MacArthur Roads this week with heavier traffic expected as families hit the road for the spring school holidays. Motorists should expect more cars and caravans to be leaving metropolitan centres as well as increased volumes on regional roads. So far this year, 253 people have lost their lives on New South Wales roads, with officers appealing to drivers to be patient and slow down. The Police Association says boosting the state's prison capacity means officers can get back to their core job of protecting the community. $47 million is being spent to add almost 1,000 prison beds into the system, amid an increase in the number of people being held on remand under tougher laws for domestic violence offenders. Association President Kevin Morton says it's a welcome investment.
11: our police are working harder than ever, cracking down on domestic and family violence and enforcing the stronger laws that the government has rightly introduced. And this means that we can get those prisoners to corrective services.
9: And New South Wales is expanding its shark surveillance after off-season surveillance found many sharks near crowded beaches.
7: C91.3 Sport. Discover Jude's Cafe Bar Brasserie at Campbelltown Catholic Club.
9: The NRL Grand Final between the Roosters and Knights is officially a sellout at the 83,000 capacity at Accor Stadium. Meanwhile, Roosters halfback Sam Walker is determined to send out Daly Cherry Evans with a fairy tale finish. Cherry Evans will play his final NRL game in the decider before finishing his career in the English Super League. Walker says it's incredible to be playing alongside one of his childhood heroes on the biggest stage.
12: Yeah, it's pretty special. I guess someone that you look up to for such a long time and from a young age, I guess. And if anyone deserves a farewell, it's definitely him.
9: And Australia has gone down by 32 runs in the second one dayer in South Africa to lose the series.
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9: Cloudy today across Macarthur. Clouds clearing tomorrow, reaching 23. Sunny on Wednesday with tops of 29. That's the latest on Macarthur's home, C91.3. Never made

There was a whole heap of footy on over the weekend. AFL, NRL, a whole heap of conflicting opinions, but something that everybody can agree on. G Flip at the AFL Grand Final. Perfection. They knocked it out of the park. They were on the stage with Kylie Minogue at some point. And geez, Kylie's just good, isn't she? Just, oh, phenomenal. You can't fault Kylie Minogue and G Flip. They were so good. They should do every sporting event because they got the crowd hyped. It's Bet on Fire. Scene 91.3. Calvin Harris, Ellie Goulding on the way. Play the finger. We'll get the latest on the roads in just a tick. A win, a family pass to go to Season Squad, a brand new family musical. A lot of colour, a lot of music, a lot of fun. Perfect for the kids these school holidays. Your chance to score these tickets inside the next

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1: Traffic on the M5 remains slow westbound with around 40 minutes of travel time from the Kingsgrove main tunnel exit through to Preston's. The M7 all clear southbound through Cecil Hills past Elizabeth Drive. The M4 moving slowly westbound through Prospect past the Prospect Highway. The Anaconda school holiday sale is now on. 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I'm Erin. That's the latest traffic. Macarthur's C91.3.
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0: 18 degrees at the moment. This is Powderfinger on McArthur's Home. C91.3. Hello, you're with Scott for the way home. Got Good Charlotte for you next. We'll get the latest on the roads. And a bloke who is kind of, sort of, maybe in our neck of the woods. Rumour has it Benson Boone is in the Illawarra. He's been sighted in Wollongong. We'll get him on next. But first, let's do some winning.
1: 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Season Squad. The musical. The musical. Party,
0: gonna make. Yeah, the kids will love you for this one. 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Or if you want a free family pass, you just got to ring me. 4628 9913. We are playing Seasonal Celebrity. I'm going to give you the name and place of a celebrity, where they were born, and you just got to tell me what season they were born in. And I mean, you sit there and think, oh, that's really easy. Because I'm not asking you about Gemini season or Leo season. No, no, none of the star signs. You're straight up and down seasons. Was it summer? Was it winter? Was it autumn? Was it spring? Easy peasy, right? Here. Today's is really, really simple. It's going to go quick sticks. 4628 9913. Here's your celebrity and where they were born. Chris Hemsworth. Born on the 11th of August, 1983 in Melbourne, Australia. What season was he born in? 4628 9913. Chris Hemsworth, born the 11th of August, 1983 in Melbourne, Australia. What season was he born in? 4628 9913. Call me, get a right, win a family pass to see Season Squad the Musical at the Joan Penrith.
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1: Traffic on the M5 remains slow westbound with around half an hour's travel time from the Kingsgrove main tunnel exit through to Preston's. The M7 all clear southbound through Cecil Hills past Elizabeth Drive. The M4 very slow westbound through Prospect past the Prospect Highway. The Snooze flash sale is on now with 20 to 50% off an amazing range. Hurry, the Snooze flash sale must end Sunday. It's amazing what a little snooze can do. I'm Erin, that's the latest traffic, MacArthur's C91.3.
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0: 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Let's do some winning.
1: 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Season Squad. The musical. The musical.
0: A heartwarming family musical about friendship, teamwork, and discovering that our differences are what make us stronger. Aww. Season scored the musical at the Joan in Penrith. You want some free tickets? 4628991 3. Full of great music, great colours, and a whole heap of fun. Perfect for the kids these school holidays. To the phones, 4628991 3. It's Isabella in Camden. Now, Isabel, the school holidays, they are here. The kids, what have they got on?
2: Oh, not too much. So a pass would be good to keep them occupied.
0: Well, that's exactly right. It's they're not sitting on Instagram anymore, Isabella. Seriously, what are they doing with their holidays?
2: Yeah, I know.
0: I know the local councils are putting heaps of stuff on. I know Campbelltown and Camden, Wallandilly, they have heaps of stuff on. But this would be great. A family pass. Season scored the musical at the Joan in Penrith. I'm going to give you a celebrity, tell you when and where they were born. You've got to tell me what season it was when they were born. Are you ready?
2: I am.
0: Let's go. Chris Hemsworth, born the 11th of August, 1983, in Melbourne, Australia. What season was it?
2: Winter.
0: It's literally that easy. It is literally that easy. You just picked up a family pass to see Season Squad the Musical. Well done.
2: Awesome. Thanks so much.
0: 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It might be just a little bit trickier. We'll play tomorrow for the way home.
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11: Traffic on the M5 remains slow westbound with around 40 minutes travel time from McKings Grove main tunnel exit through to Preston's. The M7 all clear southbound through Cecil Hills past Elizabeth Drive. Campbelltown, Narellan Road moving slowly westbound past the Tay Flats. Need a new fridge or bigger screen TV? Get a bargain today at Harvey Norman Seconds World, 103 Parramatta Road, Auburn and Penrith Homemaker. Open 7 days. I'm Erin. That's the latest traffic. MacArthur's C91.3.
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0: 17 degrees at the moment. It's All Saints and Pure Shores, MacArthur's home scene, 91.3. I seriously think that the weather is in a bit of a I don't know what to do kind of state, because what do you mean just 2 days ago it was 36 degrees and at the moment we can't even get to 20. There's a lot of cloud hanging around, not that much sunshine, and a bit of bite to the wind as well. What is going on with this spring weather? I have no idea. Speaking of the weather, we'll get a full update. News, weather, traffic for 5 o'clock next. A Bieber Major Lazer on the way. And the pipes on this chick are just phenomenal. Sienna Spyro's Great Expectation. Then Queen. This will get you up and moving for a Monday evening. We will rock you. Ready to roll shortly. Scene 91.3.
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4: Traffic on the M5 remains slow westbound at around 40 minutes travel time from McKings Grove main tunnel exit through to Preston's. The M7 all clear southbound through Cecil Hills past Elizabeth Drive. Campbelltown, Narellan Road moving slowly westbound past the Tay Flats. Need a new fridge or bigger screen TV? Get a bargain today at Harvey Norman Seconds World, 103 Parramatta Road, Auburn and Penrith Homemaker. Open 7 days. I'm Erin. That's the latest traffic. MacArthur's C91.3.
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5: A cloudy night coming. Good afternoon. I'm Max Arnold. The federal government has conceded the Reserve Bank will likely hike interest rates tomorrow. Labor has released the final budget figures for the year, revealing a $6 billion boost to the bottom line. The extra revenue flows from higher than expected superannuation and investment income. Treasurer Jim Chalmers says the Iran war continues to weigh heavily on the economy.
6: I think it is the universal or near universal expectation of economists and the market that rates will go up around the world, including in Australia.
5: Investigations will continue this week after a hazard reduction burn got out of control in Wedderburn over the weekend. Crews had burnt through about 40 hectares on Katana Road on Saturday afternoon, when a scheduled wind change pushed the blaze beyond containment lines. Several RFS tankers caught on fire and one was completely destroyed. Andrew Foster from Fire and Rescue says their crews were on scene quickly to provide extra support.
7: At approximately 15:50 hours, the RFS requested further fire and rescue resources to attend to the hazard reduction that had jumped containment lines. Fire and rescue responded 7 appliances and 22 firefighters.
5: More than 150 people have been charged during a 2-day police blitz targeting violent offenders and knife crime in New South Wales. Police seized 108 weapons during Operation Foil, including 85 knives, 4 firearms and 19 other weapons. Detective Acting Superintendent Michael Cantrell says anyone who is armed with a weapon is dangerous to themselves and others.
8: And you increase the risk of a crime occurring to you when you're in possession of a knife. And the lessons they need to learn from this is if you carry a knife in a public place, police will find them. We are finding them and we are prosecuting people for these violent offences.
5: And long weekend track work on the Newcastle Central Coastline has been postponed due to the Knights making the NRL Grand Final.
0: C91.3 Sport. 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
5: Australia has gone down by 32 runs in the second one-dayer in South Africa despite a 130-run opening partnership from Mitch Marsh and Travis Head. All-rounder Jack Edwards took 5 wickets in just his second ODI game for the Aussies. And Roosters star Connor Watson's hopes of playing in the grand final remain in doubt due to concussion protocols.
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5: Cloudy today across MacArthur, clouds clearing tomorrow reaching 23, sunny on Wednesday with tops of 29, that's the latest on MacArthur's home, C91.3. What did you say?

She's got an incredible voice. This is Sienna Spiro and Great Expectation on Macarthur's Home. C91.3, you with Scott for the way home. Here's a date you want to make sure is locked and loaded in the diary. Saturday the 10th of October, it'll be here before you know it. Cultural Fusion Norellen. It's an opportunity to taste flavours from right across the world from a whole bunch of food stalls. There'll be live performances, creative workshops, family-friendly activities, and local businesses getting involved. It's happening at Elliard Reserve and Norellen Library Forecourt. Saturday, October 10th. Cultural Fusion Norellen from 4 till 9. It'll be a great community event. Major Lazer ready to roll next. Queen's on the way. We'll get the latest on the roads as well. After the Scorpions and Wind of Change, who wants to go to Viva Las Vegas? Of course you do. Well, you and your bestie. Hope you've registered online. C913.com.au. This evening, I will be calling out someone's name. It could be your name. If you hear your name, 9 minutes and 13 seconds to give me a buzz back. Keep the number handy. 46289 913.

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1: Traffic on the M1, busy in both directions from Gwynville through to Berkeley past Northcliffe Drive. Victory, heavy delays around Victory Grove for the Princes Highway at the Avenue. Full bypass, all clear in both directions. 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Search R-E-V-O Fitness. I'm Erin, that's the latest traffic. Macarthur's C91.3.
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0: Queens, We Will Rock You. MacArthur's Home, 71.3 with Scott for the way home. Coldplay's on the way. Play Corner Shop. We'll get the latest on the roads in just a tick. It was a massive weekend, the footy.
1: We like sports and we don't care who knows.
0: We'll kick things off with the AFL, where the Fremantle Dockers lost in the grand final at the hands of the Brisbane Lions, making them back-to-back-to-back premiers. Four grand finals in 4 years, three premierships. They simply are just too good. Fremantle had them until the dying minutes. With about 4 minutes to go, they thought it was all wrapped up in a nice little package. The Wharfie time went off, and I think that fired up the Lions more than it did those from Western Australia. And the Lions came back and kicked more goals and ended up winning. Horrible scenes for those from Western Australia. Like, your heart is just in your mouth. You could feel it. Just, oh, the weight was massive, but the Lions too good on the day, so well done to the Brisbane Lions taking out the 2026 AFL Premiership. As for the NRL and NRLW, we found out the grand finalists. In the NRLW, it's going to be the Roosters up against the Broncos, and in the NRL, the Roosters up against the Newcastle Knights. And I've been saying it all along, I'm backing the Knights to go all the way this year. I was at a Core Stadium yesterday watching the Knights take on the Penrith Panthers, where, look, that injury to Nathan Cleary, it's horrible, absolutely horrible. I'm hearing chitter-chatter online that Knights fans were clapping and jeering and cheering as Cleary got wheeled off. Yeah, that's not on. Certainly not good sportsmanship, and we wish him the speediest of recoveries, because by all accounts, he's an exceptional player and an exceptional bloke, and an injury like that, albeit accidental, yeah, it's a part of footy, and you gotta roll with the punches sometimes. So I'm sure Phoenix Crosston feels absolutely terrible about it. He's now going straight to the judiciary, so there's talk about that he'll be getting weeks and weeks and weeks on the sideline for that one. But we do wish Nathan Cleary a very much a speedy recovery, because an exceptional player and an exceptional bloke by all accounts. So hope to see him back on the pitch sooner rather than later. The Knights came out in force yesterday, and I mean the Knights fans. There was a whole heap of trouble getting down the M1 to a Core Stadium. The roads were chockers. The train lines were a basket case. But the Knights faithful, they showed up and were cheering on their team. They were so loud. You couldn't hear the person next to you. The Knights fans, they wanted to make this grand final. And in the end, they got there. Sandon Smith, take a bow, because he put on a show-stopping performance. All the Knights did, but Sandon Smith, he led the way. He was up the front and scoring a couple of tries. Just, yeah, you do love to see it. And the Newcastle faithful, footy is like a religion. I lived up there a couple of years back. I was there for a number of years, and it is the lifeblood of the town. They live and breathe the sport. And to see the Knights make their first grand final in 25 years, yeah, it's exciting stuff for them. And I'm very much looking forward to cheering on the Newcastle Knights come grand final day. Would love to see the West Tigers there, but unfortunately, not our year. Don't worry, we'll get them next year. If you're in queue to try and get tickets to the grand final, by all accounts, they are sold out. I was 5,900th in queue this morning at 10 a.m. when GA tickets went on sale. And by the time I got to the front of the queue, yep, they were all gone. All the cheap ones anyway. You could still get some for upwards of $300, but I'm not that keen on going to the grand final, if you know what I'm saying. It'll be great to watch the Knights up against the Roosters, and then in the NRLW, the Roosters up against the Broncos. Finals time in rugby league is just an exceptional time of year. We look forward to it every year, but I reckon the Knights, they're going in the underdogs once again, but the men from Steel City, the red and blue, I reckon they're going to get it done this year. You mark my words.
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1: Traffic on the M5 remains slow westbound with around 45 minutes of travel time from the Kingsgrove main tunnel exit through to Preston's. We've got a good run though for the Hume motorway this evening from Preston's through to Campbelltown at Narellan Road. Narellan Road itself busy westbound past the Tafe lights. 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I'm Erin. That's the latest traffic from MacArthur's C91.3.
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0: 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Win an ultimate explore pass for the family at Kingpin MacArthur these school holidays. 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There's laser tag, escape rooms, karaoke, table tennis, virtual reality games. The list goes on. Win tomorrow morning, MacArthur Breakfast with Ali. The kids are going to have such a good school holidays. Starship's on the way, but we'll get the script on. We'll check the roads as well. 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
7: Denham Court. We have reports of an incident on Denham Court Road near Springmead Drive causing bumper-to-bumper congestion in both directions. Traffic is backed up between Campbelltown Road and Camden Valley Way, so you best to take it easy through the area. Campbelltown Road is also moving slowly in both directions as well as Camden Valley Way as a result. Campbelltown Narellan Road moving slowly westbound past the Tafe Lights. Catch all the football action on Paramount Plus when the CommBank Socceroos take on Brazil 7:30 p.m. tomorrow, live and exclusive only on Paramount Plus. I'm Erin. That's the latest traffic. 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

0: Adam Lamberts, what do you want from me? It's MacArthur's home. Seeing 91.3, 16 degrees at the moment. She's chilly out there. If you're stepping outdoors for a Monday night, you will need a jumper or a jacket. We'll get your latest news, weather, traffic next. Then it is 6 p.m. Play more. Two songs back to back that fit the mold of today's chosen category. Here's a clue for what the category could be.
1: Nothing you say can upset us. We're the MTV generation.
0: Well, what could today's category be? Well, you'll find out next. Scene 91.3.
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10: Traffic on the M5, seeing some minor congestion westbound through Moorbank past Heathcote Road. The M7 all clear southbound through Cecil Hills past Elizabeth Drive. Campbelltown, Narellan Road busy westbound past the Tafe Lights. Make your drive to work, home or the shops rewarding with hundreds of return points across New South Wales. Search Return and Earn near me for one that's on your way. I'm Erin, that's the latest traffic, MacArthur's C91.3.
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11: A cloudy night across MacArthur. Good evening, I'm Max Arnold. The Prime Minister has received an update on a major AI cyber attack as investigations into the incident continue. An OpenAI non-human agent managed to access unauthorised data from 4 government websites. Labor has threatened criminal charges against the tech giant. The opposition argues the breach has exposed Australia's cyber vulnerabilities. Police are out in force on MacArthur roads this week with heavier traffic expected as families hit the road for the spring school holidays. Motorists should expect more cars and caravans to be leaving metropolitan centres as well as increased volumes on regional roads. So far this year, 253 people have lost their lives on New South Wales roads, with officers appealing to drivers to be patient and slow down. The UK's Defence Secretary has thanked the public for their vigilance after a suspected terror plot targeting an RAF base was thwarted. 5 men are in custody after a local farmer notified police about suspicious vehicles near RAF Fairford, which has been used by US forces during the conflict with Iran. And Sydney Airport says tonight's planned strike action by work safety officers is not expected to have an effect on passengers.
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11: The sickening leg fracture suffered by Nathan Cleary is having an impact right across the NRL. The Panthers champion has had surgery and will be out of action for 6 months. Roosters rival Daly Cherry Evans says his thoughts went straight to Cleary's dad, Ivan.
12: Obviously, I feel bad for him, but as a parent, I can't imagine how his dad sat up in the box and had to coach a footy side after you watch your son go down like that.
11: And premiership-winning Swans AFL coach John Longmire is joining Essendon as their general manager of performance.
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11: Cloudy today across Macarthur. Clouds clearing tomorrow, reaching 23. Sunny on Wednesday with tops of 29. That's the latest on Macarthur's home, C91.3.
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0: It is 6 p.m. It is Playmore. Two songs back-to-back that fit the mould of today's chosen category. Now are the 2026 MTV VMAs. The Video Music Awards are done and dusted. Sunday night, America time in Los Angeles, hosted by the one and only Snoop Dogg. They are a big affair where it's a who's who of celebrities, some big name performances from the likes of Teddy Swims, Shaboozy, Ray, Nirvana received the Video Vanguard Award, Casey Musgraves performed a tribute to Dolly Parton, and the big winners on the night were those that received the most nominations. Seems fitting, doesn't it? Madonna was the big winner. She went in with 13 nominations. Taylor Swift went in with 11, and they both absolutely cleaned up. Here's a couple of the winners. Our video of the year went to Taylor Swift for Opalite. Taylor Swift is now the most decorated musician at the MTV VMAs in history. Artist of the year went to Madonna. Best new artist was Sienna Spiro, very well deserving. Best R&B went to Bruno Mars. Best alternative was Olivia Rodrigo. Best Latin went to Bad Bunny. So today, 6 p.m, it is Play More MTV VMA 2026 winners. Picking up best group, it was BTS. They're up next, but first, a best country went the way of Ella Langley. He's choosing Texas. Just went up.

BTS and Dynamite, they picked up Best Group at the 2026 MTV VMAs. MacArthur's Home, season 1.3. We'll get the latest on the roads next. Dua Lipa's coming up, play Robert Palmer. She picked up 5 nominations at the MTV VMAs. This is Zara Larsson.

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1: In Reeves Bay, slowing for the M5 eastbound towards Fairford Road, a four-vehicle pile-up causing delays. In Denhamcourt, heavy for Denhamcourt Road westbound. That is traffic back to Campbelltown Road in Bardia. Also heavy for Campbelltown Road both ways at the approach. A steady run in Camden Park for Remembrance Drive out towards Picton. Get caught using a mobile phone illegally this long weekend and you'll face double the points. For double demerits in force 2 till 5 October, you can stop it or cop it. That's the latest traffic. MacArthur's C91.3.
0: C

Robert Palmer's Bad Case of Love and You, season 1.3. You're with Scott for the way home. You are still listening out to hear your name to get one step closer to the ultimate Vegas adventure. I still haven't read out today's name. Who could it be? Well, it could be you, so you better keep on listening. The Ultimate Vegas Adventure. This week is your last chance to win because Friday, MacArthur Breakfast with Ali, you get to be there with Ali Redondo at West League Club. Have breakfast. She'll be drawing somebody's name out of the barrel, and if it's yours, you could be going to Sin City for the Ultimate Vegas Adventure. Flights, accommodation, bit of spending money covered, and there for the launch of the 2027 NRL Premiership in Viva Las Vegas. The West Tigers will be there taking on the Melbourne Storm. You'll be cheering them on to victory for sure. C913.com.au if you haven't signed up yet, but be listening for your name. I will be reading out somebody's name before I go home tonight.

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1: Padstow, a multi-vehicle crash eastbound on the M5 approaching Fairford Road. That's closing one lane, causing some heavy congestion. The M7 all clear southbound through Cecil Hills past Elizabeth Drive, and a good run for the Hume Motorway this evening with around 10 minutes travel time from Preston through to Campbelltown at Narellan Road. Make your drive to work, home or the shops rewarding with hundreds of return points across New South Wales. 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I'm Erin, that's the latest traffic, MacArthur's C91.3.
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You know it's going to be good. 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
1: Traffic on the M5, seeing some minor congestion westbound through Moorbank past Heathcote Road. The M7 all clear southbound through Cecil Hills past Elizabeth Drive. Campbelltown and Narellan Road very slow westbound past the Tafe Lights. This week at IGA, Smith's Crinkle Cut 150 to 170 grams or Double Crunch Chips 150 grams, half price, just 250. Stock up for game day and September 29 at participating stores. I'm Erin, that's the latest traffic. Macarthur's C91.3.
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0: I will be reading out a name of somebody who's registered online, c913.com.au. 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
2: Traffic on the M5, seeing some minor congestion headed westbound through Moorbank past Heathcote Road. Lovington, Camden Valley Way, busy but moving southbound past Denham Court Road. Campbelltown, Narellan Road, busy westbound past the Tafe Lines. 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I'm Erin, that's the latest traffic, MacArthur's C91.3.
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3: Hello, I'm Sarah Wiedersane. A surge in tax revenue has contributed to a $6 billion improvement in the nation's budget. Federal politics reporter Nelson Scott.
4: The Albanese government has delivered the final budget outcome, settling the accounts for the last financial year. The underlying deficit is now $6 billion lower than forecast in May, driven largely by stronger tax revenues across business, superannuation and investments. But high inflation continues to strain the economy, which Treasurer Jim Chalmers blames on the conflict in the Middle East.
5: We know that these are difficult days for people who are under pressure already.
4: The opposition's Tim Wilson says government spending is out of control and households are paying the price.
6: That's why when Australians go to the supermarket, they're getting less in their trolley.
4: The Reserve Bank is expected to raise the official cash rate on Tuesday to 4.6%, its highest level in 15 years.
3: One Nation is demanding targeted federal powers to crack down on Islamic extremism. It's a response to reports of a Melbourne preacher urging followers to take up arms against Christians and Jews. The proposed laws would give the government the authority to shut down mosques linked to radical recruitment. The minor party claims existing community-wide laws don't go far enough. Invasive testing for lung cancer may soon be a thing of the past. A pilot study by Griffith University has used breath-based approaches, helping doctors to better distinguish between a cancerous or non-cancerous lung nodule. The condition impacts approximately 2.5 million Australians every year. Professor Shamindi Punyadira says it's a game-changing development.
7: Examples from patients with malignant or cancerous nodules versus patients with benign. And we are looking for a biomarker to triage which patients actually have lung cancer versus just giving treatment to everyone.
3: Overseas, police in South Africa have found another body east of Johannesburg, bringing to 11 the number of women who've been found dead in the area in just 2.5 months. The killings have rocked South Africa, where gender-based violence remains endemic, and 5 men have been arrested near a RAF base in southwest England on suspicion of preparing a terrorist act.
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3: Checking sport, the NRL Grand Final between the Roosters and Knights is officially a sellout at the 83,000 capacity Acor Stadium. Meanwhile, Roosters halfback Sam Walker is determined to send out Daly Cherry Evans with a fairy tale finish. Cherry Evans will play his final NRL game in the decider before finishing his career in the English Super League. And Wallaby centre Hunter Paisami is facing suspension after being cited for a dangerous tackle in his side's win over the Springboks. That's the latest.
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0: A cloudy night on our hands this evening. At the moment, sitting at 15 degrees. Tomorrow, warming up to just 23 degrees. The clouds going to be moving on. 29 and sunny on Wednesday. That's more like it. 32 and sunny for Thursday. The wet weather back on Friday. C91.3.

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MacArthur's Home, C91.3. 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
1: M5 flowing freely westbound with around 15 minutes of travel time from the Kingsgrove main tunnel exit through to Preston's. The M7 all clear southbound through Cecil Hills past Elizabeth Drive, Campbelltown, Narellan Road, busy but moving westbound past the Tape Lights. 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That's the latest traffic from the car to C91.3.

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0: 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I'm looking for Daniel Mabry from the Oaks. 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
1: Traffic on the M5, flowing freely westbound with around 15 minutes from the Kingsgrove Main Tunnel exit through to Preston's, Campbelltown and Narellan Road, busy westbound past the Tate Flights, the Northern Road flowing freely both ways through Harrington Park and Oran Park. 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I'm Erin. That's the latest traffic from MacArthur's C91.3.

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0: League Club. You're going to be shouted breakfast. Your name's in the barrel. You'll be in the draw, ready to go to Vegas. You excited?
1: Yeah. Oh, I'm very excited. Thank you very much.
0: Nate, fingers crossed you win. 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
2: Traffic on the M5 flowing freely westbound with around 15 minutes from the Kingsgrove Main Tunnel exit through to Preston's. The M7 all clear southbound through Cecil Hills past Elizabeth Drive. Campbelltown, Narellan Road busy westbound past the Tate Flats. This week at IGA, Smith's Crinkle Cut 150 to 170 grams or Double Crunch Chips 150 grams. 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I'm Erin. That's the latest traffic. 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

0: Fallout Boys, thanks for the memories. MacArthur's home, C91.3. Would you look at the time? It is 8 o'clock. I'm getting out of here for another day. Ali Redondo tomorrow morning, MacArthur Breakfast. The next name to be read out to get one step closer to Vegas. It could be your name. You better be listening. MacArthur Breakfast back tomorrow morning from 5:30. We'll check the roads next. Ed Sheeran's on the way, plus Miley's new one, Bass Persuades. I like it. I like it a lot. Inside the next 15 minutes. Have a great night, MacArthur.
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2: Preston's M5M7 all clear in both directions. Campbelltown, Narellan Road busy westbound past the Tate Flights. The Northern Road busy but moving both ways through Harrington Park and Oran Park. Spring Farm, the Camden Bypass moving nicely southbound past Liz Conahan Drive. 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I'm Erin. That's the latest traffic. 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
1: For Mount Annan and for Campbelltown, no problems in either direction of Narellan Road. And on either approach to the Hume Motorway, it's all clear. The Hume Motorway only a 10-minute run from Narellan Road to the M5, M7 in Preston's. 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That's the latest traffic, MacArthur C91.3.
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1: The Hume Motorway in good shape. A 10-minute trip northbound from Narellan Road to the M5 M7 interchange. Southbound on the Hume Motorway, it's also looking good. No problems from Narellan Road to Menangle Road. Even further south than that towards the Southern Highlands. There is an 80k roadwork zone between Moreton Park Road and Picton Road. Crowded car with the ultimate road trip playlist. 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Always read the label and follow the directions for use. Incorrect use could be harmful. That's the latest traffic. 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
1: Lazy fog for the outer suburbs, and in Campbelltown, if you're on Narellan Road near the intersection of Gilchrist Drive and Blackstone Road, make sure to keep an eye on your speed. The Hume Motorway all clear, no problems northbound from Narellan Road to the M5 M7 interchange, and the M5 Motorway citybound as good as it's going to get. 15-minute trip from Preston's to the main tunnel entry in Kingsgrove. It's Travel Tuesday at Flight Centre. 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That's the latest traffic. 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

0: stop that up. Oh, see, that's what happens. All right, wait. Let me try and set this up again. I don't even know what day it is. It's Tuesday. All right, hang on, wait. Give me a second. Everybody, just calm down. Calm down. I'm going to fix it. I'm going to fix it. Everything's going to be fine. All right, give me one moment. And here we go.
1: Ellie Redonda.
2: Slap some bacon on a biscuit and let's go.
1: Ellie Redonda. MacArthur Breakfast. MacArthur's home. C91.3.
0: Good morning, everybody. Welcome to Tuesday. Hey, it's Tuesday, the day you choose how you want it to be. And yeah, I stuffed up there. Why? Because I was catching up with today's guest star. Now, you may have heard a little laugh there, but let's reveal who it is. Welcome back, Jacko.
3: Good morning. Feels weird, man.
0: Does it?
3: It feels a little weird. It's been a while since I've had these headphones on, and hearing your lovely voice through these cans, it feels a little bit different, that too.
0: Right.
3: But I'm a little bit, I'll be completely honest.
0: Yeah.
3: I was a little bit nervous coming in today.
0: Why?
3: Like I was just a little bit like, it's been a while since I've spoken on a mic. It's been a little while since I've worked these hours. I'm like, what's going to happen? I just felt a little bit nervous coming in today, but I'm excited to be here. It feels good.
0: Listen, mate, to quote you, one and done, don't worry about
3: yeah,
0: it.
3: Yeah, that's true.
0: You talk on a mic every weekend, don't you?
3: That's true, but it's completely different, you know, completely different situation. I think it's been probably like 2 or 3 months since I've done this. So it's been a long time.
0: It's been, yeah, it has been.
3: It's probably been about that long, maybe even longer.
0: Just over 2 months.
3: Yeah, it's really bright in here today, so it's really nice. It's really, I feels warm, feels lovely.
0: It's the just sun's up.
3: The sun's up, and yeah. the studio looks the same smell.
0: Yes.
3: You know, I walk in, that smell of this station is nostalgic.
0: Yes,
3: the smell
0: is.
3: Of this office, there's something about it, it hit like a nervous system in me. I was like, I felt relaxed when I came in. I was like, oh, that's really nice. Scent, like it brought me back, so it was nostalgic. It was good.
0: It's the smell of dampness and lost careers.
3: Is that what it is?
0: Yeah,
3: okay.
0: Pretty much.
3: Well, smell good, whatever it is.
0: It does have a welcoming smell.
3: Yeah, it does.
0: Yes. Well, thank you for coming in today, Jacko.
3: Great. Of course.
0: So it's good to have you back. And as I said before, Jack and I are chatters, and so I completely forgot about the show.
3: Yeah, actually. I forgot what I was doing here, actually.
0: Just catching up.
3: Yeah, I was just thought we'll come in just having a chat, having a coffee. That's what it feels like.
0: That's what we're doing, mate.
3: Catching up for coffee. That's all it is.
0: That's right. Yeah. And you got a new car.
3: Yeah, new car. So I warned you about that because, you know, we are creatures of habit here. So anything that sort of changes, it can sort of throw us off guard a little bit. So I did give you a heads up. I said, hey, heads up, I got a new car. But yeah, she's nice.
0: So Jack's new job must be paying well because he's
3: here we go.
0: He's driving a Lambo.
3: I knew that was
0: going. I mean, it's an 84 Lambo, but still.
3: Take what I could get. Hey, you texted me saying, it's a Porsche or what? And I'm like, bro, you think I'm a Ford and Porsche? You think I'm Ford and Porsche? No.
0: What actually is it?
3: It's a Hyundai Santa Fe.
0: Oh, it's a Santa
3: Fe.
0: Yeah,
3: I needed a bit more room. Feels a bit more roomy.
0: Got yourself an SUV.
3: Yeah, SUV. And it feels mature. Like, I'm driving around in it and I feel more mature, you know.
0: Right.
3: You know, Redondo, you're not going to believe it. It's a 7-seater. It's a 7-seater.
0: So just in case you turn into a mum at
3: exactly.
0: some point.
3: You know what? And I'm thinking that this sort of car can take me into sort of parenthood. So from here on, I think we're one car.
0: Yeah.
3: We're Santa Fe straight into it. You know, things are changing. Things are moving quickly.
0: Jeez, dude.
3: Maybe not that quickly. But I did think that this car would be perfect that when I do have kids, so I'm going to keep it. I did actually have that thought. I thought, I'm driving around. I can imagine the kids in the back, the whole thing. I can see the situation unfolding already.
0: So you leave the show for like 10 weeks.
3: Yeah, yeah.
0: And all of a sudden you're planning parenthood.
3: I wouldn't say I'm planning it, but I can just say I can imagine my future with this car. As soon as I got it, it sort of changed. I was like, oh, I feel more mature. Like straight away. I'm like, oh. It's crazy.
0: What year model is that?
3: It's actually, it's fairly new. It's
0: okay, what is it?
3: 2020 something.
0: 2020?
3: Oh, maybe.
0: Three? Four?
3: Yeah, go with four.
0: So you're going to have kids like in that car?
3: Okay. So, I see where this is heading.
0: I see the way
3: you're building this story. You're building a narrative here.
0: I'm not saying don't.
3: Yeah.
0: Just sort of seems like you're putting a lot of hopes into that to that model.
3: Hey, that Santa Fe is going to get me through. 2024 or something. 2023.
0: Right.
3: One of those.
0: Didn't go the new model?
3: Well, I could have. Had the opportunity, had the conversation, just thought, hey, not today. You know, just thought I'd hold back, you know, I'd restrain myself.
0: Little birdie told me that when you bought that car from Wakelys.
3: Here we go. Yes.
0: That you may have name dropped.
3: I did. I did it tastefully though. So instead of me going, oh hey, like I know Ali, I sort of said, oh, I work in the area. Yeah, so I know these roads pretty well. So when I took it for a test drive, I was like, I'll just go up to Narellan Road and back, you know. And
0: smooth.
3: And then I said, oh yeah, I used to work on the road crew. You know the radio station, C91.3. Oh, you probably know Ali, don't you? You probably, and she of course she knew ya.
0: Yeah, nice.
3: She goes, and then they straight away went, oh yeah, the boys knew who you were when you walked in. I was like, oh, do they? Oh, okay,
0: dude.
3: Say it works for me, so I take it.
0: Why not? I'm proud.
3: Thank you, bro.
0: I mean, it's embarrassing that you bought a mum SUV under my name.
3: But that's 17 up.

0: Sarah and MacArthur Breakfast on C91.3, 5:48 in the AM. Time to say good morning to our EMRs, our early morning risers.
1: Here's to Ali Redondo's early morning risers.

0: Good morning.
1: Well, how to do? Let's have a look at the weather for today. Tops of 23 degrees, cloud clearing, very sunny, man. Look how bright that is.
0: I love it. Feels good.
1: Making my eyes water.
0: Giving me energy, though.
1: From the sun.
0: Yeah, the sun gives you energy.
1: Like Superman.
0: Yeah, it's lovely.
1: Tomorrow is going to be 30 degrees and sunny. It's currently 7. So, you've just joined us. Jack's back.
0: Hey, guys. Morning.
1: God bless you, mate.
0: Feels good to be back.
1: Coming and saving me from the boredom of sitting here by myself.
0: must be a whole different world. By yourself. What does Redondo do when she's by herself?
1: Well, I like talking to myself.
0: Okay,
1: you know that.
0: That's good. Yeah. Well, you do it at home, don't you? You do it,
1: yeah,
0: you know,
1: do it on the regs.
0: Walking around and...
1: Talk to you out there, sitting in your car or whatever you're doing.
0: That's right. You're never really alone, are you?
1: No, that's right.
0: You're never really alone.
1: But like I've been saying all last week, doing all the back end that you guys do, bro, I never appreciated how much work that is. So I'm sorry
0: for that. Part of the gig. That's all right.
1: Yeah. You know,
0: that's what we got to do here.
1: There's a lot of typing going on.
0: A lot of typing. That's the main thing. There's just a lot of finger movement happening there. Just constantly sort of tapping away.
1: Yeah.
0: Tapping away. Constantly moving.
1: Right.
0: We keep things moving over here.
1: Speaking of keeping things moving, so we know that Jack predominantly left to further his music career.
0: Exactly.
1: How's that going?
0: Yeah, really good. Been done a few gigs and gigging around different places, and that's been really cool. I love performing. That's my main thing, is I love performing. And it's sort of like this job too. You get to perform every day and talk to people. And I've been doing a lot of that, and you know, got more music on the way as well. So I released a song that did really well, and I've got another song on the way very soon. So it's funny, we're going into the studio very shortly as well to record some more music. So, yeah, it's all happening. I've, you know, just had time to work on stuff. It's been great. It's been really good, man.
1: Nice. Well, now that you've got a lot more time to work on your band, I hear the NRL has an opening.
0: Well, I did put my hand up. Of course I did. But it's this is huge news. They still don't have somebody. Like, I don't know what they're going to do.
1: Well, Volandis, remember, said that he was going to pull it. Because it tones an eye. And then he said, you don't need a cheeseburger for the pickle now, do you?
0: He literally did say that.
1: And then, so he's still giving the money to Grassroots,
0: yes,
1: apparently.
0: Yes, I did hear that.
1: $1 million to Grassroots. But now he's saying the entertainment's back on.
0: I know, there's a last minute surprise. We don't know who it is. Apparently, nobody's going to know until 10 minutes before it happens. So it's really strange. I wish it was. Mate, Olivia Dean is performing in Melbourne the next day. Why don't they just get her to do it?
1: There's no way they can afford it.
0: They probably can't
1: Dean.
0: Afford it now, the fact that they've put that money into Grassroots. They probably don't have the money for it now. But why didn't they do that? I mean, it worked out perfectly. Like, seriously.
1: Do you think Olivia Dean, though, don't get me wrong,
0: yes,
1: I love Olivia Dean.
0: I know exactly what you're going to say.
1: Do you think that's an NRL vibe?
0: Well, my point is they had Teddy Swims last year, and I thought he was really good. And I also think he has that sort of soulful, maybe he's a bit more energetic than Olivia Dean. Olivia Dean is very chill, very jazzy, soulful. But I still think that would translate, because a lot of the younger people are watching the NRL now, and everybody loves like Olivia Dean. Even the footy players, like those West Tigers players, coming out and saying, "Oh, I would love to see Olivia Dean there." And she's probably top three biggest stars in the world at the moment. You've got to say
1: Olivia Dean, absolutely.
0: Yeah, yeah.
1: I know that because I couldn't get tickets. Remember?
0: Oh, rip off, man.
1: So there's rumours of Silverchair, obviously.
0: Man, Newcastle.
1: So Flip filled in yesterday, and she actually predicted that Silverchair might be the entertainment.
0: And there's talk about it. I don't know if it's possible, but imagine a reunion for Silverchair for the grand final. That would be the most epic thing of all time.
1: Well, isn't everybody going for Newcastle?
0: Only if you're a Roosters fan, you're going for Roosters. If you're not a Roosters fan and you're going for the Roosters, there's something wrong with you. Come on, the Knights. Let's go Newcastle.
1: That's what I was told yesterday by a footy aficionado.
0: Yeah.
1: One of the girls at work.
0: She's spot on.
1: She said that only Roosters fans like the Roosters. Pretty much what you just said.
0: And especially because I'm a Rabbitohs fan, we have a massive rivalry with the Roosters, so there's no chance I'm going for the Roosters. Newcastle all the way, mate.
1: Right, so then could be the Jets.
0: Yes.
1: Right, they're from Newcastle as well.
0: Yep, another newie band. Either of those would be great options. I mean, Silverchair would be the ultimate, but I'd take the Screaming Jets. They're great too.
1: I see the Screaming Jets as a more
0: suitable,
1: sort
0: me too.
1: Of, that might actually happen,
0: yeah,
1: you know what I mean?
0: I feel like that's actually possible. That could happen.
1: Well, they're still touring.
0: Yep, they're still getting about, and he's quite doing lots of stuff, so.
1: They're playing the Eureka Club Menangle.
0: Oh, are they?
1: Yeah.
0: Oh, well, they might as well do the NRL Grand Final.
1: Might
0: come
1: as
0: on.
1: Well. Just around the corner.
0: Come on, mate.
1: You're really doing it, aren't you?
0: Don't say that. I mean, there's chat about it. You know, we've been in talks.
1: Oh, there's chat about it.
0: Oh, yeah, we've been in talks.
1: So Jack's band's called The Favourite.
0: Yeah, yeah.
1: I like it because You don't even get a choice. He's telling you it's your favorite.
0: It works with the name, exactly.
1: And I did play this a couple of weeks ago when you released it.
0: Yes, thank you for that. Appreciate that. But premiere.
1: For our EMRs,
0: yes.
1: I thought, let's give it another spin.
0: Here's the favorite. Take it easy.

0: That's Jack's band, The Favourite, and their new song, Take It Easy. You're at MacArthur Breakfast on C91.3. Very good, bro.
1: Oh, thank you, bro. I appreciate that.
0: Yeah. Lovely, lovely melodies with you and your very, very talented.
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4: In Preston's, there is a truck breakdown, Camden Valley Way eastbound. It's blocking the left-hand lane just east of Cow Pasture Road. The Hume Motorway northbound has traffic building for the run-up to the M5 M7 and only moderate congestion on the M5 citybound. It's busy from the interchange in Preston's through to the overpass of the Hume Highway in Liverpool. After that, a clear run further towards the airport into the city. 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

0: MacArthur Breakfast on C91.3. We'll update your traffic, news and weather shortly. We'll play this. It was on this day that Whispering Jack went to number one for 25 weeks.
1: Yes, big day. Johnny Farnham.
0: Remember when we used to call you Whispering Jack?
1: Mate, I still have the photos of where you used to edit a John Farnham photo over my face.
0: Because you weren't allowed to talk.
1: I wasn't allowed to talk about it. To be trained to get to that point, you know? You don't just walk in and get it, you know? You have to be trained.
0: And now I'm, please come back so you can talk, Jack. Please come back. Powderfinger also on the way, and the winning doesn't stop. School holidays, so if you'd like to win some ultimate family passes for Kingpin MacArthur, we'll give that away after 6:30.
2: Breakfast. MacArthur Breakfast.
3: 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Jack's one of my seven favourite meals of the day.
2: 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C91.3. 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
7: In Preston's, there is a truck breakdown, Camden Valley Way eastbound. It's blocking the left-hand lane just east of Cow Pasture Road. The Hume Motorway northbound has traffic building for the run-up to the M5 M7 and only moderate congestion on the M5 citybound. It's busy from the interchange in Preston's through to the overpass of the Hume Highway in Liverpool. After that, a clear run further towards the airport into the city. 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T's and C's apply. That's the latest traffic. MacArthur's C91.3.
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8: Good morning, I'm Sasha Foote. The federal government says Australia is not immune from global inflation as mortgage holders brace for interest rates to hit a 15-year high. The Reserve Bank will deliver its latest decision on the official cash rate this afternoon. The Prime Minister has been briefed on a major AI data breach as a task force continues to investigate the incident. A non-human agent from OpenAI accessed non-public data from Medicare and other government services. Labor says it will press criminal charges against the tech giant if possible. Anthony Albanese says he's receiving regular updates on the issue.
9: We had a meeting this morning. I was in Canberra and was briefed by the Secretary of my department, Stephen Kennedy, or we've established it's already underway, the work of the task force.
8: The Greens will need to elect a new leader this week after Larissa Waters stepped down. The current leader says she's made the decision on health grounds, having battled chronic kidney disease for some time. Contenders to replace her include current Deputy Maureen Faruqi, Sarah Hanson-Young, Nick McKeam and David Shoebridge. 5 men detained over a suspected terrorist plot targeted a defence base in the UK have been released on police bail. The men were arrested near RAF Fairford on suspicion of explosive offences and preparation of a terrorist act. The United States has been using the base as part of operations in Iran. British Counter-Terrorism Police Assistant Commissioner Lawrence Taylor says the group will still be carefully monitored.
10: To be very clear, this does not mean that the investigation is over. They are subject to stringent conditions on their movement and contact with others. They absolutely remain under investigation.
8: A new study has found people who care for their grandchildren could experience slower cognitive decline. The research out of the US examined more than 10,000 grandparents over the course of 16 years. Also making news, an 18-year-old man has been charged, accused of using a drone for surveillance as part of a murder plot in Sydney's southwest. And landmarks across the country will light up blue today for Police Remembrance Day. Special services will also be held nationwide to honour officers who have lost their lives in the line of duty.
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8: Checking sport, Penrith halfback Nathan Cleary has gone in to defend Newcastle hooker Phoenix Crossland, who's been copying barrage of abuse on social media. Crossland has been referred straight to the duty three for the hip drop tackle, which caused a double compound fracture of Cleary's leg. The Sydney Swans have bid farewell to their longest serving coach, John Longmire, who is taking up the general manager of performance role at Essendon. Longmire has been serving in a similar role at the Swans since standing down as head coach in 2024. That's the latest. I'm
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0: Sunny today, a bit of scattered cloud about, tops of 23 degrees. Tomorrow, sunny and 30. Currently at 7. Macca's new cheesy quarter pounder and cheesy double quarter pounder are here, both with a golden cheesy patty. Don't Macca's walk, Macca's run.

0: 91.3, 610. Welcome to your Tuesday. Coming up not too far away, Kingpin MacArthur, Ultimate Family Vouchers. So stay tuned for that. Were you tuned into the VMAs yesterday or do you not care?
1: I'm sort of in, like, what are the VMAs? Are they music video awards? Is that what it is?
0: Oh, the way around. Video music awards.
1: Yeah, that makes sense.
0: Hence the V.
1: V first. Yeah.
0: Yeah.
1: But, like, nobody really... Music videos are nowhere near a big deal anymore as they used to be.
0: Well, they were yesterday. Funny that you said that.
1: Okay.
0: Taylor Swift debuted her new song video.
1: Oh, wow.
0: So
1: okay.
0: I played her new song yesterday. I don't know if you've heard it. Have you heard it?
1: Oh, no, I haven't. I didn't know she had a new song.
0: I'll get you. Oh, really?
1: No, I haven't heard
0: she opened. She released a new album on Friday. It's called The Showgirl Encore.
1: Oh, did she? Okay, geez.
0: You didn't know any of this?
1: No.
0: Well, you're out of the loop,
1: I'm
0: Jacko.
1: Insane out of the loop.
0: Yeah.
1: You know, I don't know what's going on.
0: I'll show you a little bit of that in a minute.
1: Good.
0: But
1: yep.
0: Madonna was the big winner. So she took home 7 awards. I don't know how. I didn't even know she put out an album.
1: Yes, she's still getting them out. What's going on?
0: So Artist of the Year, Best Dance, Best Album, Best Collaboration. She opened the show with Sabrina Carpenter and Charlie XCX with a version of her new song. It's called Danceteria After Hours. Have a listen.

0: actually don't mind it.
1: Yeah, I like it.
0: What do you mean?
1: It's very Madonna. Like, it has that. Straight away, you know that's a Madonna song. You don't even need to know who the artist is.
0: So it was called Danceteria originally, but now she's collabed with Charlie XCX. They've changed the name.
1: Okay.
0: So that's what these older acts sort of do.
1: Yes.
0: They get on with a younger act.
1: Yep.
0: The rest is magic. Sort of what happened with us too.
1: I mean, look at this guy. Just not, beautiful.
0: I mean, which one's the older and which one's the younger?
1: You never know.
0: Leave that up to
1: we
0: you.
1: We still don't tell people that.
0: Nah.
1: No.
0: Don't need to know.
1: Keep that under wraps.
0: But the big chat is Madonna's outfit.
1: Yeah, what is going on there?
0: So people were asking whether she was wearing a nappy.
1: It's just odd, isn't it? Like, but she can sort of get away with it, I feel, because it's Madonna. Like, if anybody else did that, I feel like they're not getting away with it. But she can sort of do what she wants. People still ask questions, maybe, but I don't know.
0: I don't know if she can that much. Listen, if you're in a situation where you have to, that's completely different.
1: Yeah, of course.
0: Different.
1: Absolutely.
0: Certainly not making light of that. But yeah. I think it wasn't a nappy. I think it was a butt pad.
1: That's what it sort of was looking like a bit of cushioning or something.
0: Yeah.
1: It sort of looks like she just put a pillow in there. Or
0: she tried to get some junk in her trunk.
1: I mean, do what you gotta do, I guess.
0: You reckon?
1: Do what you gotta do, but like, I personally wouldn't be doing that. I wouldn't be trying to make anything, you know, different to what it actually is.
0: Maybe the seats at the VMA are
1: just a bit
0: very
1: uncomfortable.
0: Spring her own patty.
1: That's maybe what you needed to do. Hey, do your own thing. You gotta do what you gotta do.
0: Maybe

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1: In Prestons, there is a truck breakdown, Camden Valley Way eastbound, blocking the left-hand lane just east of Cow Pasture Road. In St Andrews, reports for breakdown, Campbelltown Road northbound at the traffic lights of Ben Lomond Road. And the Hume Motorway northbound, traffic is building from Brooks Road for the run-up to the M5, M7. Moderate traffic on the M5 citybound from Prestons to the Hume Highway overpass in Liverpool. 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That's the latest traffic. 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
3: This architect has never actually built anything.
0: Right, today's Tradie Tune is coming from the fact that it is so sunny.
4: It really is.
0: Already?
4: Yep.
0: And we know it is. Is it the beginning of daylight saving this weekend?
5: I think it starts grand final day. I'm pretty sure it's Sunday.
0: That's what it's called though, right?
5: Yes.
0: The beginning of daylight saving.
5: I always get confused with that, but it's the start of daylight savings, I believe.
0: Yes.
5: Yes.
0: You are right. Yeah. And I'm pretty sure it is also this Sunday.
5: Yeah, because then time goes back on the public holiday. So you've got that day to sort of recover before you have to go, you know, back to work and all the rest of it.
0: You got a buffer.
5: Yes, exactly.
0: Begins October 4.
5: There you go. October 4.
0: Ends April 4. Next year.
5: It's a long time.
0: That is a long time.
5: That's a long time. And you don't like it, do you?
0: Nah.
5: You're not a fan.
0: Nah.
5: See, but you get so much more daylight. Like, and look at it now. It's so sunny at 6:23.
0: Yeah, look at you. You're right in the path of the You're going to get a...
5: Look, I can barely see. It's that sunny.
0: You're going to get a burn.
5: I'm going to have to put some sunscreen on. You know this. I get sunburned driving in the car.
0: Yeah, this is...
5: Nothing has changed, by the way.
0: This is not for you.
5: So, bro, Sunday was raining. I went to golf and I got sunburned in cloud and rain. Unbelievable.
0: Oh,
5: and
0: so
5: I was wearing
0: a hat.
5: Oh, yeah, still doing golf.
0: Oh, yeah?
5: Yeah, that's actually... We're making some progress with golf. We're getting better.
0: Nice.
5: Yeah, went to a golf simulator the other day too so we could get sort of how far we do the distances and everything. Oh, we're going very hard with this.
0: Mate, don't do it in halves.
5: No, you got to go hard.
0: Full throttle.
5: Full throttle, mate.
0: So, inspired by the beautiful sunshine of your Tuesday, we're going to play Fuel's Shimmer. She calls me from home.

0: back to 1998. What a tune. We played that because it's really sunny, very, very sunny today. It's actually hurting my eyeballs, but that's all right. I will get over it. Now, yeah. I did say that I would play you. I did play this yesterday, but for those that missed it, because you didn't know Taylor Swift put out in you. Yeah, right.
1: Out of the loop. I don't know what's going on.
0: So this is called Patient Zero, right?
1: Okay.
0: Have a listen.

0: What do you think?
1: Well, look, you know I'm not the biggest Taylor fan.
0: No.
1: And that sort of, that's about what I expect from Taylor.
0: Here's the chorus.
1: She wants to party with somebody. Sounds party. Sounds hype.
0: That's the song that they premiered the video clip at the VMAs yesterday.
1: Yeah, okay.
0: So you can go watch that if you want.
1: Okay, yep. Yeah.
0: Patient Zero.
1: Awesome.
0: P-A.
1: I'll go check it out.
0: Jason Traffic, you like it?
1: You like it, Jace?
0: You don't like it?
1: No.
0: You're ho-hum.
1: No, I'm ho-hum.
0: Right.
1: What do you think, Redondo? What do you think?
0: Oh, it's Taylor Swift. I like it.
1: Of course you like it. Yeah. Come on, mate.
0: I think it's fine.
1: You like it just because it's Taylor. It just has Taylor's name written on it. You like it.
0: That's right. Yeah. Girl power.
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10: In Preston's, a semi-trailer breakdown on Camden Valley Way. It's eastbound and is blocking the centre lane just east of Cowpasture Road. Cowpasture Road is also building southbound on the approach. The Hume Motorway northbound, busy from Brooks Road for the run-up to the M5, M7, and you're looking at just under 20 minutes from Preston's to the main tunnel entry in Kingsgrove. 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
11: Good morning, I'm Sasha Foote. The federal government says Australia is not immune from global inflation as mortgage holders brace for interest rates to hit a 15-year high. The Reserve Bank will deliver its latest decision on the official cash rate this afternoon. The Prime Minister has been briefed on a major AI data breach as a task force continues to investigate the incident. A non-human agent from OpenAI accessed non-public data from Medicare and other government services. Labor says it will press criminal charges against the tech giant if possible. Anthony Albanese says he's receiving regular updates on the issue.
12: We had a meeting this morning. I was in Canberra and was briefed by the Secretary of my department, Stephen Kennedy, or we've established it's already underway, the work of the task force.
11: The Greens will need to elect a new leader this week after Larissa Waters stepped down. The current leader says she's made the decision on health grounds, having battled chronic kidney disease for some time. Contenders to replace her include current Deputy Myrene Faruqi, Sarah Hanson-Young, Nick McKeam and David Shoebridge. Five men detained over a suspected terrorist plot targeted a defence base in the UK have been released on police bail. The men were arrested near RAF Fairford on suspicion of explosive offences and preparation of a terrorist act. The United States has been using the base as part of operations in Iran. British Counter-Terrorism Police Assistant Commissioner Lawrence Taylor says the group will still be carefully monitored.
13: To be very clear, this does not mean that the investigation is over. They are subject to stringent conditions on their movement and contact with others. They absolutely remain under investigation.
11: A new study has found people who care for their grandchildren could experience slower cognitive decline. The research out of the US examined more than 10,000 grandparents over the course of 16 years. Also making news, an 18-year-old man has been charged, accused of using a drone for surveillance as part of a murder plot in Sydney's southwest. And landmarks across the country will light up blue today for Police Remembrance Day. Special services will also be held nationwide to honour officers who have lost their lives in the line of duty.
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11: Checking sport, Penrith halfback Nathan Cleary has gone in to defend Newcastle hooker Phoenix Crossland, who's been copying barrage of abuse on social media. Crossland has been referred straight to the duty three for the hip drop tackle, which caused a double compound fracture of Cleary's leg. The Sydney Swans have bid farewell to their longest serving coach, John Longmire, who is taking up the general manager of performance role at Essendon. Longmire has been serving in a similar role at the Swans since standing down as head coach in 2024. That's the latest. I'm Foot.
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0: Top to 23 degrees is what we're going to reach today. 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

0: It's John Farnham. You're on the Carlton Breakfast on C91.3. School holidays. Let's win some prizes.
1: 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Rolling. Kingpin MacArthur.
0: Located at MacArthur Square with 18 10-pin bowling lanes, there's laser tag, escape rooms, karaoke, table tennis, countless arcade games. It's all happening there at Kingpin MacArthur. So, your chance now to win an ultimate explore pass for the family. This is our four individual passes. So, if you've got a family of four, you're in. If you've got a family of five, can't help it. No, I'm only kidding. But karaoke at the...
2: Yeah.
0: Bowling centre.
2: That sounds like a good day out to me.
0: What do you think?
2: Well, I'm a big fan of karaoke. You've sort of...
0: We know this.
2: You've seen me in action. So, you know, I think this may... Why don't we go? You know, we could do some karaoke. What do you think?
0: Well, for Jack's farewell...
2: Here we go. I wasn't sure if you're going to take it there. You're doing it.
0: For Jack's farewell, we did karaoke.
2: How good was it?
0: And I'm still living it down to this day. Now, we won't say the establishment, but James and I talked about this as well.
2: Oh, man.
0: I'm still living it down, dude.
2: Oh, look, I have flashbacks to it, like, every once in a while. I'm like, what a great night. So good. I've still got video footage of that you haven't seen, by the way.
0: I don't want to see any more video
2: I feel like
0: footage.
2: I need to show you before I leave today.
0: No, dude.
2: Come on, dude.
0: The whole thing is, I'm still traumatised by the whole thing.
2: It's a great night.
0: I don't know what you guys did. It was really fun. So let's not do that at Kingpin MacArthur. But hey, you can if you win this prize. Now, how do you win? Well, I've taken the King bowling. All you have to do is tell me how many strikes he bowls and you win.
1: Is bowling.

0: All right, that was a lot of strikes for an old fella. Should we do it again? It's early. All right, remember, you got to tell me how many strikes. This is the last time I'll play it. Here we go.
1: Is bowling.
0: Did you play along? How many strikes did the king bowl? If you know and you want the prize, 4628991 3.

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1: In Preston's, there is a semi-trailer breakdown, Camden Valley Way, eastbound, blocking the centre lane just east of Cow Pasture Road. Cow Pasture Road is building southbound on the approach. The Hume Motorway is busy northbound from Brooks Road up to the M5, M7 at Preston's. And from the interchange at Preston's, it's a 27-minute trip through to the main tunnel entry in Kingsgrove. Headed citybound from Glenfield, Moorbank Avenue is a clear northbound run to try and avoid some of that morning congestion. 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That's the latest traffic. 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
7: Brittany from Curran's Hill, you're through to win this fabulous prize for Kingpin MacArthur. 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
8: Yes, I have three.
7: Oh, well, there you go. You and the three of them, sorted.
8: Yes.
7: Would you do karaoke, Brittany?
8: Me, no.
7: No? Oh, you should. It's a good night out. Just don't take 20-year-olds with you. You'll be fine.
8: Yeah.
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0: How many is that, Brittany?
1: 7.
0: Well done. All I do is win, win, win, no matter what. You get the prize. Enjoy bowling.
1: Thank you so much.
0: No worries. Okay, more chances to win tomorrow. 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

0: for breakfast on C91.3. 7 minutes to seven, and Jacko's back for today. He's our guest star.
1: Thanks for having me. Just a guest star. Thanks for having me. Feels good to be back. Honestly does.
0: I don't think you knew what to say.
1: I was just sort of like, yeah, guest star, and I guess I'm the guest star today. I'll be happy to be the guest star.
0: There's a new guest star every day.
1: Oh, okay, big week.
0: Yeah, it's big week. It's very exciting.
1: Big week.
0: There it is.
1: Nice.
0: And it was a big weekend for me, so you know it was my son's birthday. But I also decided on Sunday, I've been cooking.
1: Oh, okay.
0: Things have changed.
1: Yeah, you've turned a new leaf. This is interesting.
0: Well, I'm dabbling.
1: Okay.
0: Yeah.
1: You've never really been much of a cook, have you?
0: No.
1: No, and this is not something you're known for necessarily?
0: Not sure I am still.
1: To this day.
0: I'm attempting it. In fact.
1: You're learning. That's okay.
0: I made a shepherd's pie.
1: Oh, did you? That seems like a tricky thing to sort of make too.
0: Well, it's not, but that's what I thought anyway. Mm. And actually, I had a little piece for pub lunch and I left it in the fridge at home. I just remembered.
1: Oh,
0: but
1: okay.
0: He's going to be very disappointed because he was very excited.
1: Oh, he loves a shepherd's
0: pie,
1: doesn't
0: he? Well, yeah. Who doesn't like a shepherd's pie? It's
1: the ultimate pie, I would say.
0: Now, I feel like when I do things, I'm not someone who does things in halves, as you know.
1: All out. Yeah,
0: and I think I overflavor.
1: Yep. Okay. Right? You overcommit. You put too much into it.
0: I do.
1: Yeah.
0: Too much. So I mix the minces. I put a beef and a lamb mince.
1: Oh, what are you doing that for?
0: I don't know. I thought that would taste interesting.
1: I don't think even the pros do that.
0: Well, why not?
1: Give it a go. Okay. So you're mixing beef with what was it, pork or lamb?
0: Well, lamb.
1: Lamb,
0: but
1: okay.
0: Shepherd's pie is like a very gravy sort of Worcestershire sauce sort of
1: heavy
0: base.
1: On those. Yeah, heavy on those.
0: So I thought that I would spice it up a bit. I put some chili in that bad boy.
1: Oh, did ya?
0: And sultanas. What? See, I knew you were going to have that reaction.
1: Sultanas?
0: Yeah.
1: Disgusting.
0: Just for a little sweetness.
1: But it's like a used grape. What do you want with that? Yuck, disgusting.
0: It's a little pop of sunshine. That's
1: what
0: it is.
1: I don't know about that. I don't know about the sultanas.
0: So that bit wasn't that bad.
1: Okay.
0: Doing that with you had to cut an onion, but apart from that.
1: Yeah, okay.
0: You know, the mince is pretty easy. You can't really stuff up mince.
1: You can't go wrong with the mince.
0: Yeah. And then it came to the top layer.
1: Okay.
0: When's the last time you peeled a potato, dude?
1: I don't think I've ever peeled a potato.
0: In your life?
1: In my life. I don't think I've peeled a potato. Let's have a look at these.
0: You've never peeled a
1: potato. Never peeled a potato.
0: No.
1: So are we talking full-size potatoes?
0: There was a mix of potatoes.
1: Okay.
0: Very hard to get a full-size potato these days.
1: Oh,
0: they're
1: okay.
0: Quite small in stature.
1: Okay,
0: and
1: so mini
0: girth.
1: Potatoes. Yeah, right.
0: Yeah, so...
1: Mini potatoes.
0: I needed about, for the size of this pan.
1: How many potatoes are we talking?
0: A lot, dude.
1: How many?
0: 12?
1: 12 potatoes.
0: 12.
1: So you had to sit there and peel 12 potatoes.
0: Do you know how hard it is to peel a potato?
1: Well, what do you use in a peel a potato? Is it like a peeler or do you use like a knife?
0: Potato peeler.
1: Use a potato peeler.
0: I'm
1: did you have
0: pro.
1: One? Did
0: Can't
1: you have
0: a knife up in there.
1: No. Did you have a potato peeler?
0: I did.
1: Well, why would you have a potato peeler if you've never peeled a potato before?
0: Used to cook for my son. You're right.
1: Okay, so
0: it's been
1: a while.
0: Time.
1: So
0: been
1: you pulled that
0: time.
1: Out of the bottom shelf, cleaned the dust
0: off it.
1: Off.
0: Yeah, that's right. Yeah. So I got the potato.
1: Yeah.
0: And I thought, how do I do this?
1: Gotcha.
0: I held it.
1: Mm-hmm.
0: And then I started effectively shaving.
1: Yeah, you're shaving the skin.
0: Yeah, right. That didn't work because it's slippery.
1: Oh, okay.
0: Because it's...
1: Since potatoes aren't slippery, they've got... isn't it a bit like furry? Like they've got sort of a furry...
0: Well, you've got to wash all the dirt
1: off. You wash all that off. Okay.
0: So I'm holding it, right? And I'm like shaving the potato.
1: Slippery.
0: I have long nails.
1: Mm-hmm.
0: So the potato peeler was getting caught on my acrylics.
1: So you're sort of clipping the nails a little bit.
0: Clipping the nails.
1: So you're essentially filing your nails as you're shaving the potato.
0: Disgusting.
1: Not good.
0: Or for the wallet.
1: Yeah, and also you're getting nail clippings up in there.
0: Well, it wasn't that...
1: Oh, I don't
0: wasn't
1: know about
0: that. Much
1: that. Sounds like
0: off.
1: You get nail clippings in the potatoes.
0: Well, it was my potatoes.
1: Okay.
0: I'm the one who's going to
1: Well, I guess if you're
0: it.
1: Eating your own nail clippings, that's okay. As long as you're all right with it.
0: I thought, how do I get around this? I put on gloves.
1: Oh, did you? Gloves? This is sort of a glove operation.
0: Put the gloves on.
1: How'd that go?
0: Well, terrible. It was just cutting holes into the gloves.
1: Okay. So now you got holes in the gloves. Your nails are clips all
0: but
1: over
0: I didn't
1: the place.
0: Give up.
1: Okay, so you continued.
0: Doubled up on the gloves.
1: So you double layered.
0: Double layered.
1: Yeah,
0: the latex was firm.
1: Oh, I bet it was.
0: Yeah. So I was going like that. And
1: you can't
0: bro,
1: reach that.
0: It took me dead set 45 minutes.
1: You must have worked up a sweat in this time. It's essentially
0: what,
1: a workout.
0: Never again am I peeling a potato. I see why back in the days, medieval days, that was a torture method.
1: Well, there's got to be a better way to peel the potato. Surely we've come... I mean, there's AI now. Can't we get like an AI potato peeler, you know, sort of fasten up that process, just pop it in a machine?
0: I think there's a much better way. Yeah. Just Uber.
1: Okay.
0: Like, from now on. Forget the cookies.
1: That's it.
0: now I've got this huge pan of shepherd's pie. Okay.
1: What are you going to do with it?
0: Well, I'm not going to eat that for the next 5 days,
1: am I? Did it taste good, though, the shepherd's pie? What do you think?
0: I don't know. Define good.
1: Okay, like, would you eat it again? Like, would you make it and eat it again? Like,
0: well, I have to. There's so much of it.
1: Okay.
0: By the time I've peeled 45 minutes of potatoes and spent $80 on this stupid beef lamb pie, I'm sort of locked in. Should have bought you some.
1: Yeah, I would have liked to taste it. Although there's nail clippings in there, so I don't know. I'm not sure if I want to taste that potato.
0: Nail clippings in there.
1: I don't know. It feels like there is.
0: No.
1: It's got a nail clipping vibe.
0: Makes you stronger. Well, doesn't kill you, apparently.
1: Okay.
0: I'm sure you've swallowed worse, dude.
1: No. I haven't done that.
0: I have seen where you go to eat.
1: Okay.
0: I'm sure you've put away a lot worse.
1: Well, look, who knows? I'm not really concentrating. It's just whatever goes in. Take what I can get.
0: Double latex. Every time. MacArthur Breakfast.
2: 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Yeah. C. 91.3. 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
7: In Campbelltown, reports of a breakdown on Narellan Road at the intersection of Gilchrist Drive and Blackson Road. Traffic is banking up in all directions. The Hume Motorway northbound has traffic building from the overpass of Campbelltown Road to Camden Valley Way for the M5 M7. Most of that traffic headed citybound on the M5, and it's about a 25-minute run from Preston's to the main tunnel entry in Kingsgrove. The M7 motorway, much quieter start to the morning, and it's a clear northbound run from Currajong Road to Elizabeth Drive. Getting to Harvey Norman Seconds World today, Shop Factory Seconds, from big electrical brands with new stock daily. Harvey Norman Seconds World, Auburn and Penrith. That's the latest traffic. MacArthur's C91.3.
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8: Good morning, I'm Sasha Foote. The Reserve Bank is widely expected to lift interest rates for the fourth time this year as inflation remains stubbornly high. The official cash rate is tipped to rise to a 15-year high of 14.6%. Monthly mortgage repayments would increase by around $100 on the average $750,000 home loan. OpenAI has been called to appear before a Senate hearing into the Medicare data breach. One of the tech giant's non-human AI agents went rogue and accessed unauthorised data from four government websites. UNSW's Dr. Jake Renzella says OpenAI must be held accountable for the breach.
9: The language in which the AI companies are using to describe their agents is quite anthropomorphic, and that is an attempt, I think, to potentially try and pass blame or responsibility onto the agents rather than the company.
8: The Greens are searching for their second leader in just over a year. Larissa Waters has stepped down from the role due to chronic kidney condition. Senator Waters will take a leave of absence before returning to her upper house duties. US President Donald Trump believes the five men arrested near a UK airbase used by the American military should not have been released on bail. The British nationals were taken into custody on suspicion of preparing a terrorist act targeting RAF Fairford, which has been used by the US to launch attacks against Iran. President Trump says their release on bail is a surprise.
10: Over there, I'm surprised that they released them. I wouldn't have done that. Look, they've been very good. They worked with us very closely. We know everything about them. We would not have released them.
8: Also making news, landmarks across the country will be lit up in blue as we mark National Police Remembrance Day. A study has found people who use care for their grandchildren often have a lower risk of dementia. The research out of the US was based on 16 years of data. And rugby league fans looking to secure a ticket to Sunday's grand final are being encouraged to make sure they're getting the real deal. Tickets to the Roosters Knights Decider have sold out, and the NRL says the only way to get a seat is to use the official resale platform. New South Wales Fair Trading Commissioner Natasha Mann says scalpers trying to take advantage of the situation will face harsh penalties.
11: The penalties can be up to $110,000 for corporations and $22,000 for individuals.
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8: Checking sport, the Roosters will have to deal with a number of former insiders in Sunday's NRL Grand Final against the Knights. Dom Young and Sandon Smith both joined Newcastle last year, while Justin Holbrook served as Trent Robinson's right-hand man for the last two seasons. Lions coach Chris Fagan says he'd likely take up a role at a Melbourne club if he departs Brisbane after securing a third straight premiership. And the first piece of the 2032 Brisbane Olympic emblem will be unveiled in Cairns today. That is the very latest. I'm Sasha Foote.
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0: Mostly sunny today, tops of 23 degrees. Tomorrow, sunny and 30. Currently, it's 8. You're on C91.3. It is time for TikTok at 7 o'clock. It's where we explore the weird and wonderful world of TikTok. What's trending? What's going viral? What are your TikTok chins? And Jacko is back today, guest starring.
1: Morning, guys.
0: So this TikTok is from 2009, this chick brought this song out. And I thought she was just a one-hit wonder.
1: So did I.
0: But apparently, her name is Ellie Jackson, her real name. After she released this back in 2009, she lost her voice.
1: I can't believe that.
0: So she lost her voice, she had a nervous breakdown and disappeared from the spotlight.
1: Yeah, and it's such like an icon. I feel like she's actually got like an iconic voice. This song, I know from clubs and everything, like it gets played all the time. Like,
0: yeah.
1: It's a very popular song.
0: Well, she's back on the scene now, and she's got a new album out. So, well, it's about to come out, but she's probably known. Well, I guess she lost her voice, so she is just known for this song.
1: Yeah.
0: This is the remix.
1: Banger. So good. I love this song.
0: Yeah.
1: And this still gets played today. So popular.
0: Oh, no, I don't go out anymore.
1: Oh, yeah?
0: Nah.
1: You talk about that?
0: Ever since that night.
1: Mate, I'm going to bring you back out. Bring you back out.
0: You, James, and karaoke. Oh, man,
1: iconic,
0: that's it.
1: Iconic trio.
0: I retired after that. Oh, my liver did anyway.

0: be interesting to see what her new album sounds like when it comes out.
1: Yeah, she's got a great voice, man. Really good voice.
0: And speaking of great voices, how's your sister going?
1: Oh, knew that was coming. Yeah, she's great. She's good. She's we're still plugging along, doing gigs and stuff together.
0: Yes.
1: So you may know.
0: You've got a great voice too, Jack.
1: Thank you.
0: Right?
1: Appreciate that. Thank
0: it's
1: you.
0: Just that when you're both together.
1: She really shines through, doesn't
0: well,
1: she?
0: Well, no, I wasn't going to say that.
1: Well, you're leaning towards it.
0: I was just going to say you're both melodically harmonious. Is that a word? Melodically.
1: Yeah. Well, the Oasis brothers said it best. When a brother and a sister or siblings sing together, it's an instrument that can't be recreated in the natural world. He said that, pretty sure, along the lines of that. So there you go. So there must be something in that. Look at your face, screw up.
0: That's great. I love that.

0: 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C91.3.
1: In Campbelltown, reports of a breakdown on Narellan Road at the intersection of Gilchrist Drive and Blackstone Road. Traffic is banking up in all directions. The Hume Motorway northbound has traffic building from the overpass of Campbelltown Road to Cannon Valley Way for the M5 M7. Most of that traffic headed citybound on the M5, and it's about a 25-minute run from Preston's to the main tunnel entry in Kingsgrove. The M7 motorway, much quieter start to the morning, and it's a clear northbound run from Currajong Road to Elizabeth Drive. 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Harvey Norman Seconds World, Auburn and Penrith. That's the latest traffic. 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
0: Don't Maccas walk. 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
4: I was just going to wish you happy birthday.
1: Happy birthday.
0: And on this day, the 29th of September in 1969, Sale of the Century debuted in the US. Now, Jacko didn't know what this was.
5: No clue.
0: It was a game show. So, played here in the 80s, I think.
5: Okay.
0: Maybe 70s as well. I don't know. But the theme song sounded like this.

0: go, sale of the century.
1: Oh, they don't make shows like that anymore. Come on.
0: They really don't.
1: Bring it back.
0: And if they did, would anyone watch them?
1: No, I don't know. People don't watch TV.
0: Nah. Not free TV, anyway.
1: No, not free TV.
0: In 1976, on this day, Boy George was expelled from school. It's a fun fact. In 79, on this day, the Police peaked at number one in the UK with this song. Just the whole song, you know, messaging you. In 86, on this day, John Farnham's album Whispering Jack was released. It spent 25 weeks at number one. And another fun fact, it was the first Australian-made album to be released on CD.
1: Massive. I didn't even know that. How good.
0: In 97, on this day, Robbie Williams released his first solo album, Life Through a Lens. What a tune that is.
1: Oh, man. Still to this day. What a karaoke song, by the way. Come on.
0: You really keep bringing up the karaoke.
1: Any chance I get. I'm going to take it today. Any chance I get.
0: And I know why, Jack, all right? I know why. Something happened at karaoke, oh, and man. He's dying to talk about it,
1: oh,
0: but we won't.
1: So good.
0: He went to karaoke for his farewell, remember?
1: Yeah.
0: Yeah, it was 2 months ago.
1: Yeah.
0: I still haven't lived it down.
1: No, you can't. And I can't forget it. Impossible to forget.
0: I can't either. I keep getting reminded.
1: So good.
0: In 2001, on this day, the Brisbane Lions, who just won their third consecutive AFL premiership on the weekend, scored their first ever premiership on this day. And fun fact, they also did a three-peat back then as well, 2001, 2002, 2003.
1: Wow, what a coincidence.
0: Mm.
1: Brisbane Lions doing well.
0: In 2024, on this day, New Zealand breaks the world record for the largest haka with 6,531 people performing at Kamate.
1: Yes.
0: Oh, the Kamate.
1: The Kamate.
0: Oh, right.
1: Park
0: at Eden
1: Auckland.
0: Park in Auckland. Oh, the Kamate.
1: Yeah, yeah, of course.
0: I can't believe I just said that like that.
1: Things happen.
0: Okay, it's another thing I'm not going to live down. It sounded like this. That would have been amazing.
1: I love the haka. So good. Makes any sporting event better. Honestly.
0: You play rugby?
1: Yeah, I played footy. It was. I don't think I would ever face the haka, but I had seen them being done, like, local footy games around the area. Really cool, man.
0: But you never went face-to-face with
1: the
0: haka?
1: I would have loved to be honest. I would have loved it. I would have loved to have come up against the haka. Awesome.
0: Celebrity birthdays. Michelle Payne, the Australian jockey and Melbourne Cup winner from 2015. She's 41 today. Julia Gillard, she is 65. And Halsey. We are the new That's Halsey. She's 32 today. On to our local legends celebrating. Somebody's going to win a cake thanks to Cake Biz in Narellan. Ellie McKenzie from Douglas Park is 3 today. Anthony Anton from Westmead is 40. Michael Thompson from Gregory Hills is 47. Ashley Payenda Flores from Lamia is 39. And Marie Highland from Orangeville is 81. But there can only be one winner. And the winner is... It's Ashley Payenda Flores from Lamia. She wins. If you'd like to register for MacArthur Birthdays, you can. 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He's dying to chat to
1: people. Yeah, absolutely. Give me a call.
0: 46289 913.

0: 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You're on MacArthur Breakfast on C91.3, almost 7:30, so we'll update your traffic news and weather, and going to call somebody out for Vegas. You don't know about this, do you, Jack?
1: No, I don't know how this works.
0: We're sending someone to Vegas, you see.
1: Ah, gotcha.
0: For the NRL Premiership season opener.
1: Oh, that would be epic, man.
0: Yeah.
1: How good would that be?
0: So you get 4 nights of Planet Hollywood, return flights for you and a mate. You get a VIP pregame function with West Tigers legends.
1: Oh, come on, man.
0: Private signing session, meet and greet with the West Tigers squad, and $2,000 spending money.
1: That's a ridiculous prize.
0: So
1: how good.
0: 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But coming up next, I'm going to call somebody's name. So if you have registered, stand by your phone.
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8: In Campbelltown, a reported crash on Narellan Road eastbound at the intersection of Gilchrist Drive and Blackson Road now has traffic banked back towards the TAFE back to William Downs Avenue. Bumper to bumper in between the Hume Motorway and Blackson Road. The Hume Motorway, though, is a much clearer run, only a 10-minute trip in either direction, northbound or southbound, in between Narellan Road and the M5, M7 interchange in Prestons. In Cashoola, reports for breakdown, it's at the T intersection of Glenfield Drive and Campbelltown Road. It's Travel Tuesday at Flight Centre. 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Today only, book at flightcentre.com.au. That's the latest traffic, MacArthur C91.3.
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9: Good morning, I'm Sasha Foote. The Reserve Bank is widely expected to lift interest rates for the fourth time this year as inflation remains stubbornly high. The official cash rate is tipped to rise to a 15-year high of 14.6%. Monthly mortgage repayments would increase by around $100 on the average $750,000 home loan. OpenAI has been called to appear before a Senate hearing into the Medicare data breach. One of the tech giant's non-human AI agents went rogue and accessed unauthorized data from 4 government websites. UNSW's Dr. Jake Renzella says OpenAI must be held accountable for the breach.
10: The language in which the AI companies are using to describe their agents is quite anthropomorphic, and that is an attempt, I think, to potentially try and pass blame or responsibility onto the agents rather than the company.
9: The Greens are searching for their second leader in just over a year. Larissa Waters has stepped down from the role due to chronic kidney condition. Senator Waters will take a leave of absence before returning to her upper house duties. US President Donald Trump believes the 5 men arrested near a UK airbase used by the American military should not have been released on bail. The British nationals were taken into custody on suspicion of preparing a terrorist act targeting RAF Fairford, which has been used by the US to launch attacks against Iran. President Trump says their release on bail is a surprise.
11: Over there, I'm surprised that they released them. I wouldn't have done that. Look, they've been very good. They worked with us very closely. We know everything about them. We would not have released them.
9: Also making news, landmarks across the country will be lit up in blue as we mark National Police Remembrance Day. A study has found people who use care for their grandchildren often have a lower risk of dementia. The research out of the US was based on 16 years of data, and rugby league fans looking to secure a ticket to Sunday's grand final are being encouraged to make sure they're getting the real deal. Tickets to the Roosters Knights decider have sold out, and the NRL says the only way to get a seat is to use the official resale platform. New South Wales Fair Trading Commissioner Natasha Mann says scalpers trying to take advantage of the situation will face harsh penalties.
12: The penalties can be up to $110,000 for corporations and $22,000 for individuals.
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9: Checking sport, the Roosters will have to deal with a number of former insiders in Sunday's NRL Grand Final against the Knights. Dom Young and Sandon Smith both joined Newcastle last year, while Justin Holbrook served as Trent Robinson's right-hand man for the last two seasons. Lions coach Chris Fagan says he'd likely take up a role at a Melbourne club if he departs Brisbane after securing a third straight premiership. And the first piece of the 2032 Brisbane Olympic emblem will be unveiled in Cairns today. That is the very latest. I'm Sasha Foote.
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13: Looking at tops of 23 degrees today, mostly sunny. Tomorrow, sunny and 30. Currently, it's 13. Macca's new cheesy quarter pounder and cheesy double quarter pounder are here, both with a golden cheesy patty. So don't Macca's walk, Macca's run. Whoa.

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0: Okay, you should know how this works now. You're also running out of time because this is happening on Friday. Some lucky person is going to go to Vegas with a mate. So if you haven't registered, we'll go on then. C913.com.au. Time to call somebody's name. Now, if this is you, you have 9 minutes and 13 seconds to dial. So every time since we started doing this, Jacko, they either called back, and so that way they're straight into the major prize draw.
2: Yes,
0: they call back in time.
2: Yep.
0: Or they call back, but it was out of the 10
2: After
0: minutes.
2: After the time. Okay, we got to get in quick. Got to do it
0: you
2: quick.
0: You got to do it 9 minutes and 13
2: that's
0: seconds.
2: That's all you got.
0: Yeah. All right. So if this is you or someone you know, make sure you tell him. Troy Dalton from Mount Hunter. Troy Dalton from Mount Hunter. If that is you, 9 minutes and 13 seconds to call me. You'll join me this Friday at West Leagues Club for the major prize draw. Your time starts now.
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0: 12 William Downs Avenue near the TAFE. You can expect it to be bumper to bumper from the Hume Motorway towards Blackstone Road. Other than that, for Campbelltown though, the Moroxie Bypass is all the speed in either direction, and Campbelltown Road a clear northbound run through Woodbine to the Hume Motorway. In Curran's Hill and Mount Annan, things are busy but moving in both directions of Narellan Road, all the way from the Waterworth Drive intersection to the Hume Motorway. 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That's the latest traffic, MacArthur's C91.3.
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4: 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We're there to stay.
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1: All right, I called the name Troy Dalton from Mount Hunter. He did not call back in time. So you go in the second chance draw, but mate, you could have been straight into the major prize draw, but well. Might see you Friday, might not, but it is all grand final chat, isn't it? I'm sure you watched it, Jacko.
2: Mate, that is one of the best games I've ever seen. So Newcastle versus Penrith over the weekend. One of the best games I've ever seen. And Newcastle, to win that game, because they went a player down in like the first half, 10 minutes to go in the first half. I thought they were done. Like, I thought they had no chance. As soon as Phoenix Crosland got sent from the field, I'm like, that's it, game's over. Penrith are going through. They won that game with 12 players on the field. Just unbelievable scenes. I mean, Nathan Cleary did go down with a terrible injury.
1: Oh, man, that was bad. I watched
2: awful. So that's really sad to see. And he was playing really well. So would he have made a difference in the result? Potentially. But Newcastle's defence was just honestly way too good. Sandon Smith, what a game for him. So it'll be really interesting next week. And as I think everybody knows, not a single person, unless you're a Roosters fan, will be going for the Roosters. Everybody will be going for the Knights. So it's going to be crazy next Sunday.
1: So you're locked in for Newcastle.
2: Newcastle. You can't go for the Roosters unless you're a Roosters fan. You can't be going for the Roosters.
1: But you love chicken.
2: No, but that's not part of it here. This is serious stuff.
1: But it's tasty.
2: No. Grand final day is serious stuff.
1: What about when it's deep fried?
2: No. There's no food involved. There's no joking. You're locking in for the footy. This is serious.
1: He's real serious, man. Don't mug around.
2: When it comes to footy, I'm serious. Like, you should have seen me last
1: Sunday.
2: Oh, I know. I was going off, mate.
1: Were
2: you? Oh, mate, you should have seen me in my lounge room. I was screaming, bro. I was literally screaming. I haven't screamed at a game that long. One of the best games I've ever seen.
1: Well.
2: It's full on, mate.
1: What do you think about the entertainment?
2: Well, it'll be interesting to see who they get. I would love to see Silverchair there because Newcastle, obviously, Newcastle boys. But could it be the Screaming Jets? That's a great option too.
1: Do you reckon they'll announce it tomorrow?
2: Oh, mate, well done. I didn't see that coming too.
1: Oh, I did.
2: I missed your jokes, bro. I missed them.
1: I'm glad someone did.
2: I missed them.
1: Thanks, brother. Also, you love chicken. I'm surprised.
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0: C91.3. We are rolling into 8 o'clock. We'll play this shortly. Chapel Roan, Third Eye Blind. And Michael Jackson. We've also got tickets to The Social Reckoning, which is, this is the follow-up to The Social Network.
1: This looks really good, actually. I wanted to go and watch this one.
0: Yeah.
1: This looks really good.
0: It's all about meta and all
1: yeah,
0: that.
1: Yeah, yeah, really interesting.
0: Yeah, so if you'd like to win that, stay tuned.
2: Ellie Redonda.
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2: Ellie Redonda. MacArthur Breakfast. 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C91.3.
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1: In Campbelltown, Narellan Road is getting back in shape in the eastbound direction from the Hume Motorway towards Blackstone Road after an earlier breakdown at the main traffic lights of Gilchrist Drive and Blackstone Road. Blackstone Road busy but moving in either direction from Narellan Road to Campbelltown Road. 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And they're now open in Parramatta, Ashfield and Sydney CBD. That's the latest traffic. MacArthur's C91.3.
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11: Good morning, I'm Sasha Foote. Government spending and the fight against inflation are back in the spotlight as mortgage holders face a fourth interest rate rise for the year. The Reserve Bank is widely tipped to lift the official cash rate to 25 basis points, taking it to 4.6%, which is the highest level since 2011. Monthly mortgage repayments would increase by around $100 on the average $750,000 home loan. Independent Senator David Pocock says he wants tax reform targeting highly profitable multinationals to help repair the budget.
12: If you look at the profits that Ampol has announced, you know, an almost 500% increase in profits at a time where Australians are paying through the nose for petrol and diesel in this country. That should be unacceptable. And I don't understand why we don't have something like a windfall profits tax in this country.
11: Tech giants OpenAI and Anthropic have been called to appear before a hearing into the Medicare data breach. The Senate hearing has been scheduled for this Thursday to probe the incident, which saw an OpenAI agent access several government websites. Neither company has committed appearing at this stage. The UK Defence Secretary says the decision to bail five men arrested near RAF Fairford is an operational decision made by police. Counter-terror police are leading the investigation into the five suspects who were arrested on suspicion of explosives and terrorist offences. Speaking after an emergency response meeting, Wes Streeting says they are under stringent bail conditions.
13: Of course, decisions around bail are operational decisions that are taken by the police and, where appropriate, the Crown Prosecution Service too. Those investigations remain live.
11: Virgin Australia has been accused of using weather as a cover for ongoing cabin crew shortages. The Australian reports more than 30 flights were cancelled over the weekend. Sources claim the issues were driven by staff shortages rather than anything weather-related. Also making news, a 45-year-old woman has been charged with domestic violence murder after allegedly striking her husband with a car west of Brisbane. And British singer Rod Stewart has announced his farewell from the stage after six decades. His final tour of the UK and Europe will wrap up in July.
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11: Checking sport, John Longmire has departed the Sydney Swans after 24 years at the AFL club. He's joining Essendon as the Bombers' general manager of AFL performance. Lani Pallister has again given herself a mammoth schedule for this week's Australian Short Course Swimming Championships at Sydney Olympic Park. She'll compete in the 100, 200, 400, 800 and 1500-metre freestyle events. And Nathan Ellis and Joel Davies have been ruled out of Australia's third one-dayer in South Africa with injury. That's the latest. I'm Sasha Foote.
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0: Tops of 23 degrees, mostly sunny today. Tomorrow sunny and 30. Currently it's 15. 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
2: You have Troy Dalton. A little bit too late, but...
0: Troy, what are you doing?
2: Oh, I don't know. I heard the wife screaming. I think, what's going on? And next minute, you know, they called your name on the radio, but unfortunately, I didn't hear it.
0: Troy... Well, listen, you're in the second chance draw, but that's a second chance. You could have been there in a couple of days. Could have been going to Vegas.
2: That would have been awesome.
0: Let me ask you, Troy, who would you take with you if you win by some miracle you get through?
2: Oh, I'd take the wife.
0: Right. Well, she's going to be real upset with you now, isn't she?
2: yeah, that's right.
0: All right, Troy, you have a good day. Good luck.
2: Thank you.
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0: in the subway. You're at MacArthur Breakfast on C91.3. You still pounding Subway every day? Or what?
1: Oh, mate, I had Subway like 2 days ago. It's still my go-to. That and Guzman. What else do I do a lot? I mean, sushi. I've started doing sushi more. Remember, I wasn't really a big sushi fan.
0: You're kidding.
1: I've started becoming a little bit more into sushi. I know.
0: I tried for 2 years to get you on a book for sushi.
1: And you know what it is? It's like because I'm driving around a lot, it's like easy takeaway. You can sort of eat it while you're on the go. It's super easy, convenient.
0: So now you're eating sushi.
1: Now I'm eating sushi after all these years.
0: You know, it's you try to hurt me.
1: I shouldn't have mentioned anything. I shouldn't have said it.
0: So James and I used to eat breakfast sushi.
1: Yeah.
0: Honestly.
1: It was a thing you did for ages, wasn't it?
0: It's kind of gross throwing down tuna at 10, to
1: but
0: be honest.
1: It's your like 1 p.m. to be fair.
0: It's true. So we did that for 2 years. Then when Jack took over, I got so used to breakfast sushi. So I was like, dude, let's do breakfast sushi. He's like, I don't like sushi.
1: Yeah.
0: I tried to convince him for 2 years.
1: You tried. You never converted me then. And you converted me on a lot of things. There's a lot of things that you got me around to, but not sushi. I did it myself.
0: It's just that one thing I couldn't convert you to do. You know,
1: damn it.
0: Stay.
2: 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C91.3.
3: The Hume Motorway is all on track northbound, only 10 minutes from Narellan Road to the M5, M7 at Prestons. That's where the congestion does start, though. Some moderate congestion from the interchange in Prestons to the overpass of Heathcote Road. And you're looking at about a half an hour to get from Prestons to the main tunnel at Kingsgrove. The M7, a much better start to the morning. It's all clear from Currajong Road to Elizabeth Drive. And from Horningsea Park through Prestons, moderate traffic in both directions of Camden Valley Way in between Cowpasture Road and the Hume Motorway Junction. 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That's the latest traffic, MacArthur's C91.3.
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0: Am I Blind? 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You're a MacArthur Breakfast on C91.3. And there's a story going around. It was something a psychologist said. It was about taking iced coffee to a job interview.
1: Okay.
0: Would you do it?
1: That's an interesting one. I think, first of all, I think there's two types of job interviews. There's a job interview where it's more formal, where it's like you've applied to the job, you've made it through the screening stage, and you're meeting them for the first time. So that's a regular job interview. I also feel like there's job interview meetings where you might sort of know the person and it's a bit more of a casual, like, this might be right for me, this might be right for you, where it's more of a beneficial, they've got more of a... I think there's different types of job interviews. So I think depending on what the job interview is, depending on if you would bring iced coffee into it. If it's a traditional job interview, there's absolutely no way I'm bringing any beverage of any sort. I don't think I'm even bringing a water bottle. That feels too casual to me.
0: So I feel like you're... specific criteria each of those.
1: Yes. Yeah.
0: Only one of those is a real job interview.
1: Yeah, absolutely.
0: The other one's just a conversation.
1: The other one might be a conversation, see if this is right for me, right for you. That's, I can see iced coffee being brought into that sort of situation.
0: Chitty chatting.
1: Absolutely.
0: But that's more of a friend situation.
1: Absolutely.
0: Someone you know.
1: Yeah, someone you know. But, you know, I wouldn't even bring in a water bottle. If I wanted water.
0: To an actual job interview.
1: To an actual
0: job
1: interview.
0: Never met them. You put your resume in, this, that.
1: Like, imagine that. Imagine getting your big Stanley and just chucking it on the table.
0: Well, it shows you're hydrated.
1: Shows you're hydrated, but I think it's a little bit too casual for the situation that you're in. You know, you're in their domain. This is their territory.
0: Mm.
1: You know, you're a guest. You've been invited. You're looking for an opportunity. You're looking to impress.
0: Right.
1: I don't think you're impressing with a Stanley.
0: You know, okay, no one's impressing with a Stanley.
1: Nobody's
0: ever
1: impressing with a Stanley.
0: Carton that big water tank of water around.
1: Maybe an Owala. Like, I feel like this is a bit more of an impressive.
0: That one's even worse.
1: Even worse.
0: The
1: gotcha.
0: Owala. Okay. Yeah, also, the arthritis that's going to come from... carrying
1: that thing around.
0: Okay, all right.
1: Yeah, okay.
0: So most people agree with your stance.
1: You're not taking an iced coffee into an interview.
0: Not to a serious interview.
1: No way. No how.
0: Okay, here's a little curveball.
1: Curveball,
0: right?
1: I like it.
0: What if you bring one for the person interviewing you?
1: Ooh, good one.
0: And what if it's a good, like, caramel with the drizzle and all of that?
1: I think it depends on the relationship you have with the person.
0: Never met him.
1: Never met him?
0: No.
1: I'm not doing it. I'm not doing it.
0: It's a gamble.
1: It's a gamble, and it could pay off. Like, they could see that as, wow, look at the initiative this person has gone through.
0: Exactly.
1: And imagine if you had, like, investigated enough that you knew what their coffee order was. Like, imagine if it was to that point.
0: Impressive.
1: Impressive.
0: Little stalkery.
1: But,
0: impressive.
1: Like, if somebody did that to you, how would you honestly feel if they had brought that to the table?
0: Brilliant.
1: Yeah, I see. I would like it too. I would be on board.
0: I would be very impressed by that.
1: Because they would have to ask around. Like, it would have to... There's a lot of work, a lot of legwork to get to that stage.
0: And if they bought me an iced coffee with a peak mound of caramel...
1: Oh, yeah.
0: Like cream and then caramel drizzle...
1: The drizzle as well.
0: New nickname unlocked. Drizzle. So from then on, that guy's Drizzle.
1: That Drizzle, what a work name, you know, office nickname.
0: Yeah.
1: I'll take it.
0: You're straight into the job. You got a new nickname.
1: Nickname already.
0: Part here of the comes furniture. Drizzles. Hey, welcome to the...

0: You're on MacArthur Breakfast on C91.3. Not quite the weekend. 3 days to go. You never count the day you're in. And also, it's a long weekend, so can't wait because I'm not here next Monday and Tuesday. So,
1: extra long weekend.
0: Stoked.
1: Lucky you, mate. Well done.
0: You doing anything?
1: No, I mean, the footy will be that's the main event Sunday. So that'll be a big deal. We always have like a barbecue out at our house. So that'll be Sunday. Other than that, no, nothing really necessarily
0: plans.
1: Locked in. Not locked in. I'll do something, but I don't know.
0: Man, you used to be like...
1: I know. Half of my friends are in Europe at the moment, man.
0: Oh,
1: it's a sad life.
0: Right.
1: Sad life for little old Jack over here.
0: Well, should'll stay. I mean, I'd love to have sympathy, but,
1: I should have planned these things.
0: To Europe.
1: I was planning that, but I ended up getting a car. So it was sort of car or Europe and went to the car track. So Europe's on hold for now. It'll come.
0: Right.
1: It'll have its time in the sun.
0: So Jack bought a new car.
1: Yeah.
0: So he left this job and he bought a 7-seater SUV.
1: Here we go.
0: And this morning you told me that he's almost ready for parenthood.
1: Okay, didn't say that. That's not the words I use. I said I could imagine myself with kids in this car going, driving around. You know, I had the whole, I've matured a little bit. I can see that happening.
0: You matured a little bit in 6 weeks.
1: Yeah, before that, I could never even imagine that.
0: Mate, you're about to create a human. You matured more than a little bit.
1: Oh, yeah, right.
0: Oh, my God.
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10: The Hume Motorway is all on track northbound, only 10 minutes from Narellan Road to the M5, M7 at Prestons. That's where the congestion does start, though. Some moderate congestion from the interchange in Prestons to the overpass of Heathcote Road. And you're looking at about a half an hour to get from Prestons to the main tunnel at Kingsgrove. The M7, a much better start to the morning. It's all clear from Currajong Road to Elizabeth Drive. And from Horningsea Park to Prestons, moderate traffic in both directions of Camden Valley Way in between Cowpasture Road and the Hume Motorway Junction. 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That's the latest traffic, MacArthur's C91.3.
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11: Good morning, I'm Sasha Foote. Government spending and the fight against inflation are back in the spotlight as mortgage holders face a fourth interest rate rise for the year. The Reserve Bank is widely tipped to lift the official cash rate to 25 basis points, taking it to 4.6%, which is the highest level since 2011. Monthly mortgage repayments would increase by around $100 on the average $750,000 home loan. Independent Senator David Pocock says he wants tax reform targeting highly profitable multinationals to help repair the budget.
4: And if you look at the profits that Ampol has announced, you know, almost 500% increase in profits at a time where Australians are paying through the nose for petrol and diesel in this country. That should be unacceptable. And I don't understand why we don't have something like a windfall profits tax in this country.
11: Tech giants OpenAI and Anthropic have been called to appear before a hearing into the Medicare data breach. The Senate hearing has been scheduled for this Thursday to probe the incident which saw an OpenAI agent access several government websites. Neither company has committed appearing at this stage. The UK Defence Secretary says the decision to bail five men arrested near RAF Fairford is an operational decision made by police. Counter-terror police are leading the investigation into the five suspects who were arrested on suspicion of explosives and terrorist offences. Speaking after an emergency response meeting, Wes Streeting says they are under stringent bail conditions.
12: Of course, decisions around bail are operational decisions that are taken by the police and, where appropriate, the Crown Prosecution Service too. Those investigations remain live.
11: Virgin Australia has been accused of using weather as a cover for ongoing cabin crew shortages. The Australian reports more than 30 flights were cancelled over the weekend. Sources claim the issues were driven by staff shortages rather than anything weather-related. Also making news, a 45-year-old woman has been charged with domestic violence murder after allegedly striking her husband with a car west of Brisbane. And British singer Rod Stewart has announced his farewell from the stage after six decades. His final tour of the UK and Europe will wrap up in July 2027.
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11: Checking sport, John Longmire has departed the Sydney Swans after 24 years at the AFL club. He's joining Essendon as the Bombers' general manager of AFL performance. Lani Pallister has again given herself a mammoth schedule for this week's Australian Short Course Swimming Championships at Sydney Olympic Park. She'll compete in the 100, 200, 400, 800 and 1500 metre freestyle events. And Nathan Ellis and Joel Davies have been ruled out of Australia's third one-dayer in South Africa with injury. That's the latest. I'm Sasha Foote.
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0: Looking at tops of 23 degrees today, cloud clearing. Tomorrow, sunny and 30. Currently at 17 degrees. You're on C91.3.

0: You're at MacArthur Breakfast on C91.3. I've been regaling Jack with my tales of hay fever.
1: Oh, man.
0: Far out, man. Why is it just one eye that waters?
1: I know, I get that too. And then it starts blinking. Like, my eye will start because I get water in there, and then I'll start to blink, and then I just look like a weirdo because I'm sitting there blinking one eye.
0: People think you're winking at them.
1: Yeah, what's going on?
0: Yeah,
1: it's
0: right.
1: Not. It's just my eye. I've got hay fever, guys.
0: Yeah.
1: Sorry about that.
0: Or unless I'm actually sick.
1: Oh, don't be.
0: Can't be sick for the long weekend.
1: Come on, mate.
0: I'll be sick when I get back.
1: Yeah, good, smart.
0: Plan.
2: Ali's Big Banger. Ali's Big Banger.
0: No, the boss is listening. Only joking.
1: That was obviously joking. Banter. Clearly.
0: It is time for Ali's Big Banger. We do this every day around this time, and it's what that bloke said, a sick epic banger. Doesn't have to be a rock banger, though. Just has to have what we like to call
1: bangability.
0: That felt good, didn't it?
1: Yeah, it did feel good. Yeah. It's been a while.
0: Yeah.
1: I had a real big smile on my face when I did that. Could you? I feel like you could hear the smile, too. I was really smiling.
0: I can't hear anything. I'm all backed up with fluid from the hay fever.
1: Bob, tell fast, brother.
0: So, because we have guest stars every day this week, we are doing the Welcome Back Bangers.
3: Welcome back, welcome back, welcome back.
0: So we had Flip yesterday. She chose Silverchair.
1: Oh, great one. It's a really good choice. How do I follow that up? That's tough. It's my ultimate guilty pleasure song, and I didn't get a chance to play this before
0: right.
1: I left.
0: Yes.
1: So we're giving it a run today.
0: What is it?
1: BJ Staying Alive.
0: Oh,
1: what a shoot.
0: Oh, back to 77. Oh, the boss is going to love this.
1: Sorry, Big Dubs.
0: Also poignant, because at this point, with all the hay fever, just trying to...

0: Is that why you left?
1: Yeah, yeah.
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1: Four Smeaton Grange, Currants Hill and Mount Annan. Narellan Road is all on track, moving well in either direction in between the Camden Bypass and the Hume Motorway. In Campbelltown, Narellan Road is busy but moving in between the Hume Motorway and Appin Road. Appin Road, no hold-ups if you're headed southbound towards the coast. The Hume Motorway, a clear northbound run, only 10 minutes from Narellan Road to the M5, M7 at Prestons, and only moderate conditions for Prestons for your run through towards the airport into the city. Get caught using a mobile phone illegally this long weekend and you'll face double the points. With double demerits in force 2nd to 5th of October, you can stop it or cop it. That's latest traffic on MacArthur's C91.3.
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0: 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You're on MacArthur Breakfast on C91.3. And you're an Instagram user still, Jacko?
1: Massive. Like, just massive. Constantly scrolling on Reels, especially. I've become more of a Reels fan recently over TikTok.
0: Oh.
1: I'm on Reels more than TikTok. I don't know what it is. I just feel like it's a better algorithm. Something going on.
0: You know what? I tend to agree a little bit. Also, you can see what your friends are like.
1: Yeah, it's more more interactive, more interesting videos. I don't know. I just prefer it.
0: You know, I have noticed that, not that I'm stalking.
1: Here we go.
0: I just noticed that you and my son like the same videos.
1: Yes. I wouldn't be surprised.
0: Which, I don't know.
1: It's young blokes. They're liking the same stuff. And they're constantly getting shared in group chats. Like, that's a thing. Like, peek behind the curtain.
0: Oh, I know.
1: People my age, we all have group chats with a bunch of guys and we're just sending reels constantly.
0: Oh, yeah.
1: But not than that.
0: Yeah, no, I didn't say anything.
1: Here we go.
0: I've currently got a group chat with...
1: Oh, so you got one too?
0: Yeah, I think I've got about 16 unread messages. I don't have time to get to all those reels.
1: And you need to have when you do it, it needs to be like a sit-down session, maybe have like a little glass of something on the side. That's when you can sort of really deep dive through those videos.
0: Oh, bro, I'm never deep diving through those videos.
1: Oh, aren't you? It's fun. And then you get a little comment. What did they say about the video, each particular video?
0: Oh, God, no.
1: It's a whole process, man.
0: It sounds like a waste of my day, to be completely honest.
1: Depends how many you're going through, yeah.
0: You know... Instagram's just come up with Instagram Premium. Do you know about this?
1: Oh, no. What's going on here?
0: So you can pay.
1: Yeah.
0: And I don't know if this has been released in Australia yet, actually, but you can pay and it gives you all these things.
1: Extra features sort of thing?
0: That's the word I'm looking for. And so you can look at people's stories without them knowing you've looked.
1: Oh, okay. That's good.
0: You can see who not only looks at your stories, but who goes back and looks at them again.
1: Oh, that is good to know. See, that would actually really like to know.
0: Well, people are fired up because they think it's a breach of privacy.
1: Okay. See, the thing of hiding to view your story, I can see that sort of because you should be able to know who's seeing your stuff. But... knowing if people are checking your story more than once, that's interesting because wouldn't you like to know, who's sort of having an extra look there?
0: Well, what's more than once?
1: Well...
0: What signifies, okay, that's too many times, dude?
1: If somebody's looking at your story 3 or 4 times, that alone is enough. Like, if somebody goes back and just has another look, fair enough because, you know, maybe you missed it and you're like, oh, hang on, what was that? Because, you know, you sort of...
0: Yes.
1: Sometimes it takes your brain a moment to catch up. But then if you're going back again and then another time... then there must be something going on there. You'll look, or here's where my brain would start to ramble a little bit. Are they then talking about you because they're going and showing somebody else the story? Oh, check out this. Look what I saw earlier.
0: Oh, wow.
1: Because what if they're out with mates and then everybody's looking at your story going, oh, look at this. Look at this bloke. Not that I post stories really, but look at this bloke. Look what he's posting.
0: But who cares if you're being talked about? Isn't that what you want?
1: Maybe that's a good thing. Maybe that's a good thing.
0: Well, aren't you an entertainer?
1: Well, yes, but I don't want the scrutiny of that. I don't want to be in the limelight too much. You know, you sort of want to be a little bit.
0: You are a singer-songwriter.
1: I don't want people scrutinizing every little post that I make.
0: Oh, they're scrutinizing, brother. They're scrutinizing. 91.3.
2: This company and that guy are playing an unprecedented role in our lives.
3: Enough!
4: People around here understand that when I say no, that's the end of the debate.
5: The Social Reckoning in cinemas October 8.
0: God, I get scrutinized within an inch of my life.
1: See? How do you do it? Good on you, mate.
0: How do you do it?
1: I don't know.
0: Well, it's part and parcel, isn't it?
1: Part of the gig.
0: Gotta learn to love it.
1: Gotta learn to love it.
0: Good with the bad.
1: Take it all.
0: See, how many times are you looking at my story?
1: Okay, maybe twice, max. It's not creepy this twice. It's fine.
0: And also, if you ever picked up your phone and it accidentally hits the story?
1: Yeah, that can happen. That can happen.
0: That happens too.
1: Yeah, but then the thing is, you're going back to search that person up. You know what I mean? Like, to go back and look at their story again, you have
0: Sounds
1: to search
0: like
1: it up.
0: Sounds like you are.
1: No,
0: I don't
1: not.
0: Know. You've
1: I'm
0: worked
1: not.
0: It all out.
1: I don't do it.
0: Mate, it's you've joined the, process. The dots. You've just, joined the dots over there.
1: Just the process.
0: All right, now... The paranoia thing was a whole other level.
1: Oh, look, this is just a breakdown of how this actually goes about. Just a breakdown. That's all I wanted to tell you.
0: All right, fair enough. Whatever you say. So if you would like to go and see The Social Reckoning, so this is the follow-up to The Social Network, which was all about Facebook and the founders of Facebook. Because remember, it was those two twins that originally discovered Facebook, and then Zuckerberg
1: came in
0: and zuckered it out of their hands.
1: Great movie.
0: So if you would like some free tickets to go and see this, it's Hit Cinemas next Thursday. So you could be one of the first to see it. All you have to do is call me, 46289913. You can win a double pass to see The Social Reckoning. So paranoid.
1: I'm not. It's so paranoid.
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11: In Campbelltown, there is a bus breakdown. It's Norellan Road, westbound at William Downs Avenue. Also busy conditions for Blackson Road in either direction, either side of the Bad Galley Road T intersection. And also Campbelltown Road looking busy in both directions in between Rose Payton Drive and the Morrissey Bypass. 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
12: Hello, I'm Sasha Foote. The Federal Treasurer says they have been making progress getting government spending down as mortgage holders brace for another interest rate rise. The Reserve Bank is expected to raise the official cash rate this afternoon, making it the fourth increase this year. Jim Chalmers says spending is down on where it was when they took office, but you can't ignore the effects of the conflict with Iran.
13: It is just a fact. It's not an opinion. It's just a fact. That we have an inflation challenge in our economy. It is made much worse by developments in the Middle East.
12: A Senate hearing has been scheduled for this week to look into the AI agent breach of several Australian government services. Representatives from OpenAI and fellow tech giant Anthropic haven't committed to appearing at Thursday's hearing. Both companies will send representatives to the Joint Select Committee on AI in Sydney next Tuesday. A fire at a Gold Coast holiday resort has forced the evacuation of more than 1,200 guests during the school holiday period. The blaze broke out inside a change room at the Paradise Resort. One woman in her 20s was assessed by paramedics at the scene. Data shows about 40% of Australian households now have rooftop solar. As demand hits a new record high, about 180,000 rooftop systems were installed in the first half of this year, a 35% jump from the same time last year. Clean Energy Council spokesperson Chris O'Keefe says solar adoption delivers real energy bill relief.
14: People have seen the volatility in the Middle East, and we've seen the issues with trying to get your hands on reasonably priced diesel or petrol, and that has sent people to EVs and rooftop solar and battery.
12: The Brisbane Olympic and Paralympic Committee will today unveil the first part of the 2032 emblem. A design embodying the state's cheekiness and vibrancy will be revealed periodically across the week in different parts of the state. The emblem series starts in Cairns today, presented by Olympian Ian Thorpe and Paralympian Grant Scooter Patterson. Also making news, the Greens will need to elect a new leader this week after Larissa Waters stepped down due to a health issue. Five men arrested on suspicion of terror offences near a Royal Air Force base in the UK have been released on bail, and a study has found people who care for their grandchildren often have a lower risk of dementia.
5: Campbelltown Catholic Club's Hi-Viz Happy Hour, Fridays from 2:30, C91.3 Sport.
12: Checking sport, Roosters veteran Dally Cherry Evans is hoping to bookend his NRL career with premierships. DCE won a premiership with Manly in his debut season in 2011, but hasn't lifted the grand final trophy since. Lani Pallister has again given herself a mammoth schedule for this week's Australian Short Course Swimming Championships at Sydney Olympic Park. And Nathan Ellis and Joel Davies have been ruled out of Australia's third one-dayer in South Africa with injury. That's the latest. I'm Sasha Foote.
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0: Looking at a mostly sunny day today, tops of 23 degrees. 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

0: Jack!
1: Oh, threw some curveballs this morning.
0: You're a MacArthur breakfast on C91.3. Okay.
1: Yeah.
0: How do I even say this without saying it?
1: Yeah.
0: Right, I've talked about this a little bit.
1: Yeah.
0: Jack's been dying to come back.
1: Oh, man.
0: And out me for his farewell night.
1: Yeah.
0: Right.
1: Because I haven't had an opportunity. The last time I saw you was that night. I haven't seen you since. So I haven't had a chance to really debrief with you.
0: Did you see me that night? I don't know. Was it there?
1: You were there.
0: Oh, was I?
1: You were there.
0: I'm not sure. I feel like that's just a matter of opinion at this point. So, yeah, we've talked about this quite a lot. We went out and, he keeps regaling me with tales about the evening that I don't want to know.
1: Because there's little pockets of information that even I forget, and then I remember, like, I've just thought of another one right now. And it's,
0: stop
1: it's
0: it,
1: not
0: Jack.
1: For every, you know, it's not for general consumption, but it's a great sort of tale.
0: What happens to what goes on tour stays on tour, bro? What happened to that?
1: Well, look, it stays on tour, but also we're going to talk about it. So it stays on, like, the people that were in the tour, they all know what happened.
0: I just want everyone to know nothing sorted happened.
1: No, nothing bad.
0: It's nothing like, it was just a bit of fun.
1: Fun. It's fun.
0: But at one point I thought I was a gangster. Point I was rapping too fast.
1: Oh man, that was that was part of the night.
0: And, pretty sure James was involved in that. Also.
1: Well, I also was going to sort of get involved, but then I thought, no. This is your moment. You sort of shine here. Have your time.
0: Did we shine?
1: I thought you did. Like right. I thought you sort of it may have brought the best out of you. Like it may have.
0: Like
1: a whole nother side.
0: So there was a lot of. I'm not going to say car park action. That sounds really wrong. But there was certainly, we were in different car parks.
1: Yes, there was a few different locations.
0: At different times.
1: Yes, so different locations. There was another car park sort of situation that was,
0: So the rapping performance.
1: That was part of it.
0: That happened at one car
1: park. One car park, yeah.
0: And then the other performance.
1: There was another performance.
0: Was Bob Marley, I believe.
1: There
0: was a Bob Marley
1: vibe.
0: Bob Marley
1: vibe. I remember that. I was there for the Bob Marley vibe.
0: Oh, yeah. I know you were.
1: Yeah, I was there.
0: I know.
1: Yeah.
0: I know you were there when I was performing Bob Marley.
1: Great song, by the way.
0: Yeah, yeah, because I thought I was the coolest ever.
1: And you know what? It probably looked really cool for us. I don't think it looked cool for anybody else. I think everybody else was sort of just going, okay, just sort of let that go by the wayside over there.
0: Yeah.
1: You guys just be what you're doing
0: over
1: there.
0: Well, we're performers.
1: Yep.
0: And you know what? So when we go outside, we still want to perform.
1: I turn it on. I'm bad. Like
0: you do.
1: I really turn it on. Like at one point I was sort of emceeing the night. And
0: you're an encourager.
1: Yeah, I'm an encourager. Big time. Big time.
0: Yeah.
1: I also like to sort of get everybody involved. So
0: and film it.
1: There was
0: God damn it.
1: I've got footage.
0: Keep sending me little bits of videos.
1: I've got footage, yeah.
0: It's terrifying.
1: But I want to get the passives involved too. So, people that weren't necessarily part of the tour, I want to get them involved. So, I was sort of doing things like, everybody, come on. I was doing that sort of stuff.
0: He really was doing that.
1: But I feel like you need that guy on a night out. And that was my role. And
0: yeah, but you filmed it, Jack. You filmed it. You were the encourager and then the filmer.
1: But that footage has never been leaked. That stays.
0: No, but you've got it.
1: It stays in my possession. Yeah, it stays in my possession. And I've shown you little bits and pieces.
0: He'll send me a screenshot of it just randomly. And I'll be like, all right, I get it.
1: And it's a new scene that you maybe haven't seen yet. Check this part out. Hey, check it out.
0: So true, dude.
1: It's so good.
0: Hey, listen, it was a big night. Yeah. It's fine. You know?
1: You're allowed to have these every once in a while, you know?
0: I still don't know how it was such a big night. It's still bewildered, truly.
1: There was a couple of little things that I'm like, okay. I sort of connected the dots on a couple of little things this morning as we've sort of been talking about it.
0: Okay.
1: So, we'll talk about that later.
0: Do you remember, only just because you forget because it was 2 months ago.
1: Of course, yeah, it was a long
0: time
1: ago.
0: That's the reason you'd forget.
1: Long time ago.
0: Do you remember me trying to get you to full dance on the dance floor?
1: Okay, don't remember.
0: When we were doing karaoke.
1: Don't remember that.
0: I was trying to get you to twirl. You don't remember me trying to get you to twirl? I was trying to do like 60s rock and roll.
1: Oh, okay. How did it go? Like, did I?
0: You weren't up for it.
1: I wasn't up
0: you
1: for
0: weren't
1: it.
0: Up
1: no,
0: for
1: no,
0: the
1: no.
0: Twirling.
1: See, I was more of the MC. I wasn't of the dancer. I feel
0: oh,
1: like,
0: no, you did dance.
1: Oh, I feel like you were more of the dancer. I feel like you. You really danced.
0: Okay, yeah. So do you remember when we were leaving?
1: Yes, I do remember that.
0: And I was doing the Bob Marley concert.
1: The Bob Marley concert, yeah.
0: And we all joined in.
1: Yep, we all joined in.
0: And then do you remember this old bloke yelled out, "Hey, that's Ellie from the radio!"
2: I do. Ellie.
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7: In Campbelltown, there is a broken down bus. It's Narellan Road, westbound of William Downs Avenue. And then in Lamia, there is reports of a breakdown. It's Smiths Creek Bypass to the intersection of Lamia Road. The Hume Motorway all on track, only a 10-minute run in either direction, northbound or southbound, between Narellan Road and the M5 M7. Formula One returns to Melbourne this April, bringing Australia's first ever F1 sprint race. 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That's the latest traffic, Macarthur's C91.3.
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1: Yep. It is 20 to 10. 9:41.
0: Jack's still going on about this night.
1: I found more footage, which I've just showed you.
0: I don't want to see any more footage, dude.
1: So maybe that's it. Maybe do I wipe it? Do I get rid of it?
0: No.
1: No, I have to keep it.
0: Keep it for prosperity. Can't you put it in the hidden folder?
1: I'll put it in the hidden folder. Yeah. I can do that.
0: How many times are you watching those videos?
1: I've watched them maybe handful.
0: 35 times.
1: Just a handful.
0: So if you've just joined us, we're talking about Jack's farewell, where there was far too much video taken for my liking. See, this never happened when I was clubbing back in the day.
1: Imagine if there was. Imagine the footage that would be around.
0: I was all right. I looked hot.
1: So you'd be all right with it. Okay.
0: No, I don't think I would be, actually. Okay. No, so you could be free.
1: Yeah, you can do what you want. You're not going to have any, you know, people looking at you. Nothing.
0: But, you know, you carry on about how I carried on that night for your farewell.
1: Look.
0: But I found a little excerpt from a caller we had next Monday.
1: Gotcha.
0: So I came to work on the next Monday.
1: Of course you did, yeah.
0: And Marie had this to say. Have a listen.
2: Oh, you were doing a great job, Ali. You were on fire.
0: Thanks, mate.
2: You got pulled out a few times at the end. The girls were up for another song, but you had already left, so...
1: Oh, wow.
0: Encore.
1: Okay, so the crowd were into it. That's a good thing. See, that's the fact that everybody was on board, that's great. Because sometimes it's hard to read the room, you know? And I was sort of emceeing it, so I was sort of, you know, trying to gauge the vibe of the crowd, see where we're at. Do we want more songs from the team, or does everybody want to have a go? Like, is this a gig, or is this karaoke?
0: Looks like Taylor Swift wasn't the only one who had an encore. People thought, I mean, how great is it that we went out for your farewell, had a great night.
1: Great night.
0: And when we smoke bombed it, people thought we were coming back for an encore.
1: It's like just coming back for more and even better, you know?
0: Ah, yeah, even better.
1: What a night it was.
0: Even Jason Traffic got in on the action.
1: Oh, he was there.
0: He's over there with his hands up in the air.
1: Yeah. He was loving it too.
0: So he didn't do karaoke. He ditched it. He smoke bombed it. But he did, however, do handstands.
1: I forgot about the handstands.
0: In a pub.
1: I'm pretty sure I assisted with the handstands too, may I add.
0: No, he did not. Harry did.
1: I did. No, I'm pretty sure I did. I've got footage of it somewhere.
0: Mate, you don't remember a thing. You take me places that tear
1: up my reputation. It was so long ago. How am I to know?
0: See, never go out with people who film. Hey, we've got your handstand too, don't you worry about that, Jace.
1: Oh, yeah, Jace. We got your handstand, brother.
0: Yeah. And you know what? I reckon we do an encore.
1: Oh, yeah, what
0: I reckon we go back for round two.
1: Okay. I'm liking it. I'm happy to. When? Date time? You let me know.
0: I told James we were going to do this, and he goes, oh, I'm not doing that with you, no way. Bro, he put us down for that. That's why people were saying it.
1: Yeah, because our name kept getting read out, so people were putting our names down.
0: He was dying
1: James.
0: For us. Yeah.
1: James.
0: Oh, well, Sean Mendes is next.
3: 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Call Ali. 46289913. Tell it yourself. 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
1: 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C91.3.
2: The Hume motorway looking clear, only a 10-minute run northbound from Narellan Road to the M5 M7. In the other direction, southbound, it's also looking good from Narellan Road to Menangle Road. A little further south towards Pheasant's Nest, there is the 80k roadwork zone just past Morton Park Road on the run up to Picton Road. Need a new fridge or bigger screen TV? Get a bargain today at Harvey Norman Seconds World, 103 Parramatta Road, Auburn, and Penrith Homemaker. Open 7 days. That's the latest traffic, MacArthur's C91.3.
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0: Backstreet Boys. You're on MacArthur Breakfast on C91.3, and that is almost it. Getting closer to 10 o'clock and pub lunch will take over soon. But thank you so much for being my guest star today, Jacko.
1: It's been really fun. I've had a really good day.
0: See, I told you.
1: Thank you for letting me come in. It's been good.
0: See, I shouldn't have left because it's funny.
1: That's right. It's good when you can come in and just, you know, just do a one-off. It's great.
0: Oh, yeah, it's great.
1: So good.
0: Real good. So what's next for you?
1: Yeah, so I will be releasing another song very shortly. So with my band, The Favourite. And we're also going to be recording some new stuff soon and need a new music video and going to be doing all the rest of that. By the way, I've realised I hate doing photo shoots. I don't know how you do it.
0: I hate doing photo shoots.
1: No, I thought you liked them, didn't you? Nah.
0: No, I like the ones that my friends and I do.
1: Oh, yeah.
0: I don't like the ones where
1: you're so bad.
0: You've got to stand in front of a screen and there's three people looking at you and going, like, do this, do
1: yeah,
0: that.
1: Yeah, and I don't know how to like move my face. Like, I don't know like what to do. And I don't know what to do with my hands ever.
0: Oh,
1: like, I used to be able to rely on the thumbs up when I take photos with you.
0: Yeah,
1: but now I can't do that. I can't do that in photo shoot photos.
0: And if you just have your hands by your side,
1: that looks too
0: sack.
1: Robotic. Like,
0: yeah.
1: You look like
0: no personality.
1: Nothing. So I need to work out sort of how to get around that. I just sort of don't want to take photos ever. But
0: who does the shoots?
1: So we have done, my girlfriend Madison sometimes takes the photos. Sometimes
0: yes.
1: We've gotten in a particular team to do it, like people we know, they'll come in and do some photos for us. So it's different people that we know. All people that I know, which is sort of good.
0: Mm.
1: If it was random people, I don't think I'd because I have to give feedback. I have to say, no, I can't do that. You
0: no,
1: know,
0: random people is better.
1: You reckon?
0: Yes.
1: Why?
0: Because you never see them again.
1: Oh,
0: you also need them to direct you.
1: Yeah, that's true.
0: That's the thing. A
1: yeah,
0: really
1: yeah.
0: good photographer will go, just turn to the left a bit.
1: Yes.
0: Put your chin down.
1: Yep.
0: All right, now give me... Because like when I take photos,
1: that.
0: And you've witnessed this,
1: yeah, yeah.
0: I really hype you up.
1: Yeah, you do.
0: I'm like, come on, give me some summertime.
1: Yeah.
0: Give me a smile. Come on, sit down. Put
1: you
0: your hands up. Like, look excited.
1: Yeah, you do that.
0: And then the photos look good.
1: Yes, it's true.
0: I'm queen of the everybody fake laugh.
1: Yep.
0: And how good do they look?
1: And they look good. I remember we had a couple of different techniques. I remember there was one that me, you and Sylvia did once where we all linked arms and
0: we jumped.
1: That was a good photo.
0: Yeah. I did that on the Story Bridge in Brisbane. That was not a good idea.
1: Oh, it didn't work out.
0: Don't jump on a bridge.
1: Gotcha.
0: Yeah. Unless you're very, very light.
1: Unless you're confident that, you know,
0: yeah.
1: it's all going to be
0: Otherwise,
1: good.
0: Otherwise, it's quite the wobble
1: yeah, yeah.
0: from both the bridge and me.
1: Yeah, so that's the big update with me is I'm still struggling to take photos. So
0: this song was called Take It Easy. What
1: yes.
0: should...
1: The next one is called The River.
0: Oh.
1: Little teaser, The River.
0: The River.
1: I reckon it's leaning more into like a folky Fleetwood Mac-y sort of thing.
0: Oh.
1: The next one. Yeah, it's a little different, but it's cool. I like it.
0: What's that about?
1: That one is more about like you know that a situation isn't going to be a good one, but you sort of continue to pursue it, like maybe in a relationship, and you continue to pursue it. So you know that it's going into the river, but you go anyway, and then you end up in a worse position. That's what the song's about.
0: Did you co-write this with your sister?
1: I did co-write this, yeah.
0: Right.
1: I'm more of the I do the lyrics as well, but I'm more of the music man. I get on the guitar and I sort of that's my domain. That's what I like to do.
0: You're the river and she's the giver.
1: That yeah, we'll go with that. That
0: she's
1: sounds good.
0: She's writing the lyrics.
1: Yeah, she's writing the lyrics.
0: Yeah,
1: yeah. yeah. So it's perfect. It's a good little arrangement.
0: A place of pain?
1: Well, look, I won't say it's pain. Maybe, you know, it could be past trauma or it could be past, you know, stuff that's happened. Could
0: that's
1: be anything.
0: That's when the best lyrics come out,
1: exactly.
0: isn't it? Oh, well, you wouldn't know. You don't write them.
1: I do. I co-write.
0: You just said that you
1: I co-write. I have an impact on the lyrics, but I'm not the main lyric writer. I'm more of the music writer.
0: Oh, you have an impact. All right, Jack.
1: Oh, thank you.
0: Thank you so much for joining us today.
1: It's been great.
0: It's, I'm really, really trying to convince you to come back next week.
1: We'll see.
0: Maybe. We'll see how we go.
1: Yeah,
0: but
1: yeah.
0: Till then, pub lunch is up.
2: Don't call me, don't.
0: He's going to play Green Day, Pearl Jam, oh, lots of Seattle sound, and Derulo. All right, well, we'll make a big announcement when your next song is released, The River.
1: Thank you. Appreciate
0: like that.
1: It'll be great.
0: Thank you, my friend.
1: Thank you for having me. It's been an awesome day.
0: Anything you want to say to the listeners that have written in?
1: Well, it's been great to talk to everyone, and it's so weird having a chat. It's almost like I haven't left, but I appreciate all the messages, guys, and we'll chat again soon.
0: All right. So till tomorrow, you look after yourself. Have a good day. Bye.
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